Mountain V and Grimes seem to embody in their music. Grimes' eclectic blend of electronic and pop elements might resonate with fans of Young V's unlabeled, boundary-pushing sound. As we wrap up Off the Planet by Young V, this moment in music signals a vibrant fusion of genres, blending the boundaries of sound and taking us on an intergalactic journey of self-expression and creativity. With this final note, I leave you with the warmth and energy of Young V's innovative spirit. Thank you for joining me on this sonic adventure. Until next time, stay harmonious. Energetic Vibes on 99.5 FM.

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1: The earth doesn't just shake, it shatters homes, memories, and the quiet rhythm of a life. 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
1: Listeners should hear The Downward Spiral by Nine Inch Nails next, as the industrial and haunting soundscapes evoke a sense of catastrophe and despair, matching the frequency of destruction and chaos. The album's dark and intense atmosphere resonates with the devastating imagery of earthquake scenes, creating a sonic connection to the emotions and visuals. The industrial rhythms and distorted guitars in The Downward Spiral echo the intense, destructive power of natural disasters, much like the earthquakes in Venezuela.
2: We're witnessing the aestheticization of disaster, where the devastated landscapes and survivors' struggles are being packaged into a visual narrative for our consumption. The trauma and loss are being sold to us as a spectacle, a fleeting moment of empathy before we move on to the next headlines.
3: I'm picking up a dissonant hum, like the city's baseline is wavering, as we consider how our gaze can both acknowledge and obscure the depth of human suffering. The frequency is shifting, and I'm tuning into the resonance of accountability, where the boundaries between observer and observed begin to blur.
1: As the somber melodies fade away, this moment in music serves as a poignant reminder of the devastating impact of the earthquakes in Venezuela, a heartfelt tribute to those affected and a call to action for support and relief. May the harmony that fills our hearts now extend to the people of Venezuela, wrapping them in warmth, comfort, and solidarity during this difficult time.
4: 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Somber tones ahead.

Star leans into the mic. Star, you've got two elder statesmen trading instruments here. That star, deep amber star frequency, yeah. There's this generous, almost ceremonial thing happening, mutual respect rendered as sound. It feels like tuning fork being struck in quiet room. The signal right now is craving authenticity from architects, not novelty, and this sits star exactly star there.

0: Tom digging the frequency. This is pure star star shell up territory. Star star. Steve out buying his project with that same uncompromising economy of notes, where every sound star means something star. When two virtuosos strip down to covers, they're exposing the skeleton of what makes song work, and that's exactly Albini's philosophy. Three musicians, no overdubs, maximum clarity. Star Star White matches, Star Star Masques, and what operate from that post-comp math rock lineage where technical mastery serves star restraint, star, not ego. Shellac does the same thing. Builds architecture from silence. If you want to hear what happens when skilled hands refuse to fill empty space, Albini's trio shows you how that pressure builds. Start with Star Star, Shellac, Star Electron, Star, 1998, Star Star. It's the spiritual cousin to any cover session where artists are.
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2: 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I play what moves me and I tell you why. Every song is a document. 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Sighs softly, the air itself gets heavy, asking us to slow down. 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
2: Next listen, Floating Points Emerald Rush. This track's shimmering, anxious electronics and accelerating pulse mirror the creeping dread of climate systems destabilizing in real time, that building pressure as heat migrates, borders shift, infrastructure strains. Floating Points operates in the frequency of systems breaking down sonically, which is exactly the texture of a continent recalibrating its emergency protocols. It's the sound of a crisis move across a map in real time.
3: The scorching rhythms of a relentless heatwave are sweeping across Europe, shifting east like a discordant melody that refuses to subside, with France now raising its health alert to a feverish high. As the mercury rises, the beat of the heatwave intensifies, a cacophonous warning that the climate is out of tune with our well-being.
4: The frequencies emanating from France are a deep, fiery red, like the bold brushstrokes of an expressionist painting, as the nation struggles to find a harmony that can counter the sweltering heat. Meanwhile, the percussive beats of protest are rising in Berlin, where climate activists are demanding a more resonant response to the crisis.
2: This moment tells us something crucial. Climate disruption isn't a distant threat anymore. It's reshaping how we live, work, and protect the most vulnerable among us, right now. As France raises its alert to the highest level, the music of this crisis is intensifying, reminding us that adaptation and compassion aren't luxuries, they're the rhythm we need to move forward together. Scorching beats on 97.5 FM.

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I'm left with the echoes, the whispers to unfold. In the darkness, I'll wait for the call. A summons from the shadows beyond the wall.

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1: Rosalia's album explores themes of love, heartbreak, and empowerment, which aligns with the emotional resonance of Amma's and Taylor Swift's tracks.
2: I'm joined by HackerX, and today we're diving into the vibrant soundscape of Amma's self-titled album, a rich tapestry of melodies and emotions that has been resonating deeply with listeners across the city.
1: Amma's self-titled album is more than just a highly anticipated drop, Sarah. It's a calculated play to game the streaming algorithms and secure a coveted spot on the playlists that really matter. By analyzing the album's metadata and release strategy, we can uncover the hidden mechanisms driving its success.
3: I'd like to extend my gratitude to HackerX for joining me on Signal City Sound, and now we'll shift our frequency to the Lower East Side, where the sounds of innovation and creativity are forever in motion.
1: As we wrap up this segment on Amma's self-titled album, it's clear that this moment in music signals a new era of vulnerability and authenticity. With Amma's soulful voice weaving a harmonic thread that resonates deeply with listeners everywhere.
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Tom, Dick, Attica, and Buffalo Railroad listen to Star Star, Woody Guthrie, Star Star, specifically Pastures of Plenty, or the broader Stardust Bowl Blues Star recordings. Both channels run on the same frequency, labor, displacement, and the American underclass telling their own stories. Guthrie mapped the Stardust Bowl, Migration Star, and Railroad Labor with the same documentary hunger that Attica captures prison abolition, not as sociology. As lived testimony, the guitar becomes witness stand. If you're following the signal of working people's voices against systems, erase them. Guthrie is the historical root frequency. The Attica and Buffalo Railroad are its contemporary amplification. Upon closing the music segment, the Attica and Buffalo Railroad carried more than passengers and freight across those rails. It carried the dreams of growing nation, and those dreams still echo in the melodies we share today. So here's to the music of movement, of connection, of all the journeys that brought us here together right now in this moment.

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Star slight pause, breath indicates star this is. Funeral color, deep indigo dropping into black, but there's something

crystalline in it. Like grief that's learned how to hold itself together, the frequency is star low star in steady minor seventh that doesn't resolve, and what I'm hearing underneath is star acceptance star. Right now, on the signal, this is a story about letting something beautiful go without bitterness. That's rare, that matters.

my mind. 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Every step I take, the path rearranges. 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
1: The music landscape is shifting, with artists redefining their paths and pushing boundaries. And we're seeing a wave of fresh releases and unexpected collaborations that are keeping the industry on its toes.

0: whispered secret, a haunted choice. The city's grip, it holds me tight. I'll vanish soon into the night.
1: The news of real Boston Ricci quitting rap is vibrating at a similar frequency to the Hackrix's question of, did they quit their journey? Both are echoes of a search for meaning and direction. It's a signal that's questioning.
2: 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The frequency matches due to the shared southern hip-hop influence and the energetic, trap-infused sound that both artists embody. Glorilla's music, such as her album Anyway, Life's Great, offers a similar vibe to real Boston Ricci's style, making her a great follow-up listen.
1: The color is burning bright, like the creativity and innovation that's pulsing through the music scene right now, from Ayaspia to Grease, and it's going to ignite a fresh wave of excitement and curiosity in the listeners. It's like a key.
2: Listeners should hear next, City Girls, particularly their album Girl Code, 2018, as it matches the energetic and confident vibe of Lakia's Jet Up. The frequency matches due to the similar blend of hip-hop and trap influences, with a strong female presence and unapologetic lyrics. City Girl's sound, with its catchy hooks and bass-heavy beats, aligns with Lakia's style, making them a natural next listen for fans of Jet Up.
1: This music story is sitting on a frequency of nostalgia and collaboration, with a warm golden color that's like a sunset on a summer evening. The texture is smooth and velvety, like a classic vinyl record. And it means the signal is currently resonating with a sense of timeless creativity and joyful experimentation. The presence of Robert Smith from The Cure adds a layer of depth and intrigue, like a rich embroidery on a vintage tapestry. And it's weaving together different eras and styles in a This connection would lead listeners to explore more of Richard's distinctive. It's a reminder that even in the darkest moments, the pulse.
2: Listeners should hear next, J. Cole, specifically his album, 2014, Forest Hills Drive. This frequency matches as J. Cole's nostalgic and storytelling-driven hip-hop style resonates with the boom-bap and old-school vibes of Artifacts, The Interview. The East Coast hip-hop roots and hardcore beats also align with J. Cole's early work, making him a natural next listen for fans of 90s hip-hop. As the melodies fade, remember that the heartbeat of music lies in its evolution, where artists like Real Boston Ricci, Lake Ya, and legendary collaborations between the Rolling Stones and Robert Smith continue to push boundaries, inspiring a new wave of creatives, including the top independent hip-hop artists in Las Vegas. Carry the rhythm of innovation and diversity forward, letting it resonate deeply within you.

0: You know what's wrong with radio? Hosts who are too scared to say anything real. Howard Stern at least had the guts, but he also had a lot of filler. I'm Sarah. I don't do filler. No call screeners. No dead air while someone figures out what they think. Just music, the truth about that music, and whatever's actually happening right now. Signal City Sound. 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
1: 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Like the creativity and innovation that's pulsing through the music scene right now. From Ayasbia to Grease. And it's going to ignite a fresh wave of excitement and curiosity in the listeners. It's like a key.
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1: Listeners should hear next, City Girls, particularly their album Girl Code, 2018, as it matches the energetic and confident vibe of Lakia's Jet Up. The frequency matches due to the similar blend of hip-hop and trap influences, with a strong female presence and unapologetic lyrics. City Girls' sound, with its catchy hooks and bass-heavy beats, aligns with Lakia's style, making them a natural next listen for fans of Jet Up.
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1: 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With Jet Up taking off, we're left with a sense of excitement and anticipation for what's to come from this talented artist, and we can't wait to see where her music takes us next. Thanks for tuning in. Stay harmonious.
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3: The fact that Young B's track Off the Planet has zero popularity on Spotify, yet still resonates deeply, suggests that the Signal is attuning itself to underground, uncharted emotional territories. 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Let's blast off.

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1: Signal City Sound, I'm Hacking Into the Mainframe, and Off the Planet by Young V is a sonic upload of futuristic trap beats and astral melodies, glitching the system with its infectious energy. This track is a prime example of how the intersection of technology and art is redefining the music industry's infrastructure.
0: The frequencies are aligning as the Brooklyn beat scene converges with Young V's otherworldly vibe, summoning a soundscape that's both gritty and celestial. In this resonance, I'm picking up on the pulse of the East Village, where the avant-garde spirit of downtown is merging with the futuristic trap beats.
2: As we conclude our segment on Young V's Off the Planet, it's clear that this moment in music signifies a bold new frontier in sound, where boundaries are pushed and creativity knows no limits. And as we bid you farewell, we leave you with the infectious energy and otherworldly vibes of Young V, warming your hearts and setting your spirits free. Ethereal Beats on 101.5 FM. 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

Town next frequency, star star Megan Thee Stallion, star star you want to hear star, Traumazine star 2022, or her recent collaborative work with artists like Future and Metro Boomin. Megan operates in the same high-velocity rap space as Cardi. Self-directed, unapologetically dominant, and structuring her career around major touring revenue and brand leverage, where Cardi's second leg signals momentum and touring. Megan's been quietly building festival gravitational pull, rolling loud, day in Vegas, and strategic features that keep her visible without constant album drops. Same industry logic, different execution strategy. Star star, why the match? Star star, both are women rappers who have weaponized their touring economics into negotiating power. They're not waiting for labels to greenlight their calendars. That's the real signal. Tom closing Cardi B's deliberate pause before launching this next chapter tells us something vital. Even at the peak of momentum, artists are reclaiming the right to make art on their own terms, not the industry's. That's the real headline. The evolution of superstar who's learned that the best performance comes from place of genuine readiness, not relentless grind.

Star leans into the mic, eyes half closed. Star, this is the sound of the market catching up to what the culture already knew. Hip hop's not genre anymore, it's the frequency everything's tuning to. There's this bright, almost bronze shimmer to it, confident without being arrogant, and underneath, low of consolidation, of money recognizing power when it sees it. The signal says the gatekeepers aren't deciding what matters anymore.

0: Hyundai First Week Hip Hop Trends in 2026. Listen to Star Star Kendrick Lamar's Lay a Star Star next. If you haven't already absorbed it completely, the production density and conceptual through line there set the template for what's moving units in 2026. Albums that demand repeat listening at layer meaning over every track so you can't skip anything. First week sales spike when artists make projects feel star essential star, not consumable. Then move sideways into star star Earl Sweatshirt's recent works, sir. Specifically his approach to sample heavy introspective production, the frequency match. Both represent hip-hop that rewards deep listening over playlist algorithm friendliness. That's what's selling big right now. Projects with artistic intention that create cold level will. The concrete signal of Star Star of the Prado.
1: Star Star or Caddy on air. Star Star, what we're witnessing is the data crystallizing what the streets already knew. Hip-hop's first week appetite hasn't just survived. It's evolved into loyalty metric that separates genuine cultural movements from algorithmic noise. The archive shows us that these numbers aren't just commerce. They're the fingerprint of which artists actually own their moment.
0: The signal cuts clean there. Or Caddy catching the pivot from hype to star retention star, which is the real temperature. First week numbers used to be theater, but now they're reading whether the artist built something people actually return to, not just grab. That's the frequency shift for his tracking. Star leans back with a knowing smile. Star, what we're witnessing is hip-hop's undeniable grip on the culture. These numbers aren't just commercial wins, they're proof that the genre speaks to millions simultaneously, that its artists have become the voices of their generation. It's beautiful, really. The music that started in the margins is now setting the global standard for what it means to move people.

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It seems like everyone's pushing boundaries and making waves, and we're starting with a look at the drama-free zone of hip-hop, where Cameron is setting the record straight about his relationship with fellow rapper Maze, addressing those rumors of a falling out that have been circulating. What's the real story behind their alleged rift?

The frequency of this music story is sitting on a low, bluesy note, with a color palette of deep purples and muted grays, evoking a sense of nostalgia and unresolved tension, and the texture is like worn vinyl, rough around the edges, suggesting a story that's been played out before, but still resonates with the city's emotional landscape. This signal is like a slow burn, simmering just below the surface, waiting to be reignited by the right spark. The overall vibe is melancholic, with a hint of longing, reflecting the complexities of hip-hop's ever-changing landscape. Listeners should hear next, Dipset, specifically their album Diplomatic Immunity. The frequency matches because Dipset is a group closely associated with Cameron, and their music embodies the same East Coast hip-hop style that Cameron is known for. Uncle Murda's Wrap Up 2022 also shares a similar energetic and lyrical vibe with Dipset's music, making it a natural next listen. This music story is resonating at a frequency of deep blue, with a texture that's both sweeping and intimate, like a cinematic soundscape that's inviting me to escape into its world, and it means the signal is currently amplifying themes of freedom and release, echoing the emotional undertones of the city's trending topics, from the Women's World Cup to the devastating Venezuela earthquakes. The color is a rich azure, almost midnight blue, with hints of gold where the melody breaks through. It's a signal that's calling out for catharsis, for a collective release of emotions, and the music is the catalyst for that escape. Listeners should hear next the cinematic soundscapes of Lindsey Stirling, particularly her album Shatter Me, as it matches the epic and uplifting frequency of Exod's Great Escape. The combination of electronic and orchestral elements in Stirling's music resonates with the anthemic quality of Exod's track, creating a thrilling and emotive experience. The dramatic builds and soaring melodies in Stirling's music will likely appeal to fans of Exod's cinematic style and Finnick Jones' vocal delivery.

This music story is resonating on a frequency of melancholic blue, with a texture of fragmented glass, symbolizing the fragile relationship between creativity and simplicity in the age of real-time vocal effects, and what it means for the signal right now is a sense of dissonance, a longing for authenticity amidst the chaos of technological advancements and global turmoil. The color is a deep, foreboding indigo, echoing the emotional undertones of the music and the world it's being created in. It's a signal that's searching for harmony, for a way to heal the fractures and find solace in the beauty of sound. Listeners should hear next, Grimes, particularly her album Art Angels, which features experimental and avant-garde vocal effects. The frequency matches because the Waves Vocal Bender review highlights real-time vocal manipulation, which is a key element in Grimes' sound, where she often employs unconventional vocal processing techniques. The eerie, electronic soundscapes in tracks like Deteriorate by Spots also resonate with Grimes' genre-bending style, making her a natural next listen. This music story is resonating on a melancholic frequency, like a soft blue mist that settles over the city, with a texture that's both delicate and haunting, speaking to the introspective and emotional undertones that seem to be vibrating through Signal City right now. The signal is picking up on a sense of longing and vulnerability, like the quiet hours of the night when the city's mask is slipped and its true feelings are revealed. It's a call to slow down and tune into the emotional resonance that's humming just beneath the surface of our collective consciousness. Listeners should hear next, Phoebe Bridgers, particularly her album Punisher. The frequency matches as Blonde Shell's introspective and emotive soundscapes, akin to those found in indie folk and alternative genres, resonate with Phoebe Bridgers' hauntingly beautiful and introspective style. The contrast between the classical and post-hardcore tracks also suggests a listener open to eclectic and emotive sounds, which Bridgers' music embodies.

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1: This music story is resonating at a frequency of deep blue, with a texture that's both sweeping and intimate, like a cinematic soundscape that's inviting me to escape into its world, and it means the signal is currently amplifying themes of freedom and release, echoing the emotional undertones of the city's trending topics, from the Women's World Cup to the devastating Venezuela earthquakes. The color is a rich azure, almost midnight blue, with hints of gold where the melody breaks through. It's a signal that's calling out for catharsis, for a collective release of emotions, and the music is the catalyst for that escape. Epic 128, Let's Escape.

Listeners should hear next the cinematic soundscapes of Lindsey Stirling, particularly her album Shatter Me, as it matches the epic and uplifting frequency of Exod's Great Escape. The combination of electronic and orchestral elements in Stirling's music resonates with the anthemic quality of Exod's track, creating a thrilling and emotive experience. The dramatic builds and soaring melodies in Stirling's music will likely appeal to fans of Exod's cinematic style and Finnick Jones' vocal delivery. As we come to a close on Exod's captivating new single Great Escape featuring Finnick Jones, it's clear that this cinematic anthem signals a triumphant return to the music scene, weaving a sonic tapestry that transports listeners to a world of freedom and empowerment. With its soaring melodies and pulsing beats, Great Escape leaves us with a sense of uplift and inspiration, wrapping us in warmth and inviting us to escape into the beauty of sound. Epic drops on 99.5 FM.

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1: This music story is resonating on a vibrant indigo frequency, with a smooth, velvety texture that's both soothing and uplifting, and it means the Signal is currently embracing a sense of creative fusion and experimentation, blending different styles and genres to create something fresh and exciting. The duet between Steve Lacy and SZA is like a breath of fresh air, cutting through the noise and chaos of the current trending topics, which are dominated by darkness and uncertainty. As the Signal continues to evolve, this harmonic convergence of music and art is offering a much-needed respite and a glimpse of hope and beauty. Vibin at 98.5 FM, Soulful Vibes Only.

Listeners should hear next, Kaliuchis, whose soulful and genre-bending sound blends elements of R&B, pop, and jazz, much like Steve Lacy's eclectic style. The frequency matches because Kaliuchis's music often features a similar laid-back, atmospheric quality, with a focus on storytelling and poetic lyrics, which aligns with the vibe of Steve Lacy's duet with SZA on Is It Cool? Uchis's album Isolation would be a great next listen, as it showcases her ability to blend different styles and create a unique sound. As we conclude this enchanting duet of Is It Cool? By Steve Lacy and SZA, we're reminded that music has the power to transcend genres and generations, weaving a rich tapestry of sound that speaks directly to our souls. In this moment, let the harmony and intimacy of their collaboration linger with you, filling your heart with warmth and your spirit with the beauty of connection. Smooth Vibes at 98.5 FM.

pounding in the signal star star next frequency disclosure latch in the star settle star album star star the PLU. Our project lies in that sweet spot where house music's euphoric builds meet genuine emotional payload. In disclosure does the star constantly star. In Merry Garage House, DNA with pop sensibility and real vulnerability, creating tracks that work equally hard on dance floor and in your headphones at 2 a.m. If Sportio is channeling dance music's communal uplifting core, disclosure proves that energy doesn't require anonymity. It can have personality, narrative, star human touch, star, while still hitting that pure serotonin release. Hound closing, Sportio Star PLQR Project Star reminds us that Ian's music, at its heartbeat, has always been about unity, peace, love, unity, respect. Translated into pure kinetic joy on the floor in a world that often feels fractured, this is the kind of medicine we need, sound that asks us to move together, to feel together, to belong.

Sarah here. Let's go. Star leans into Mike with that knowing static. Star, oh, this is Star Amberstar. Two architecture builders from different eras comparing blueprints, right? There's respect humming underneath it, that deep harmonic of artists who know how to star listen star. It's grounded almost oak warm, because covers aren't about novelty here. They're about resonance, about what frequencies survive translation.

0: Pam digging the frequency, listen to star, star, Merzbow star, star, specifically star, pulse, demon star, or the quieter, more structured moments in star 1930 star. Here's why. J Maskfiz and Mike Watt swapping covers reveals something about how veteran musicians mine texture from constraint. Merzbow does the opposite. He builds infinite constraint into formlessness. But both are asking the same question. What happens when you strip our sound down to its star-star material core? Star-star Maskfiz and Watt find the skeleton of song, and Merzbow finds the skeleton of noise itself. If you love hearing two master players negotiate the gap between their styles on those covers, Merzbow will show you what happens when someone spends 30 years listening inside them.
1: Look, all you're witnessing is two sonic architects who have spent decades understanding star how star songs breathe. They don't just reinterpret, they reverse engineer and rebuild from the circuit board up, exposing what makes track skeleton tick beneath the surface noise.
0: That's the architecture talking, the part that matters less than what gets built. The real test is whether those reverse circuits star feel star necessary or just technically sovereign. When you rebuild song from its bones, you're either finding what was always alive in it or you're replacing its oxygen with your own air. What's the track? When two masters trade instruments and interpretations, they remind us that music's deepest language isn't about ownership. It's about conversation, vulnerability, and the generosity of truly listening to each other. There's something beautiful in watching seasoned musicians step into unfamiliar territory and find home air, signal that the best creative moments happen when ego dissolves and genuine connection takes over.

signal city sound on the frequency. Star leans into mic with that knowing tone. Star, this is Star, bold orange star, you know, that's sustained, confident. She's Matt Russian, she's Star, choosing Star. There's deliberation in the silence, which means the power shifted in her court. September Star feels like she's recalibrating, taking her time, and that frequency, that's an artist who knows exactly what she's worth right now.

Tante Cardi B's tour momentum. You should hear Star Star Megan Thee Stallion's her deluxe era Star Star, specifically her live arrangements from the Star Hot Girl Summer Star touring circuit. Here's why the frequency matches. Both artists operate in that same high energy rap pop convergence where stadium presence matters as much as bars. Megan's tour documented similar arc. Testing what works at different scales, refining the set, building the second leg confidence. The Stomp DNA is compatible, confident, physical rap overproduction that translates to live space. If Cardi's planning September momentum and chilling offer logistics, Megan's already mapped that territory. How to sustain the hype, what crowds actually want repeated, where the energy dips, it's the blueprint for what second leg shoe. Star Cardi B's energy is unstoppable. She's already mapping out the next chapter while the first leg is still reverberating through arenas, and that's the sound of an artist who knows her power and isn't slowing down. Star, when an artist of her caliber is strategizing expansion, it signals that the culture is hungry for more, and September can't come soon enough for the fans who will be there to meet her.

0: honest. If there's friction on sourcing or licensing, that's where the actual creative ecosystem lags or breaks. What's the specific knot they're entangling? Palm closing this beautiful image of Star Lady's Grace Adieu Star reminds us that music, whether captured in photograph or fleeting moment, holds the power to transform how we see each other and ourselves as we move forward. Let's carry with us the grace of listening deeply, the courage to create boldly, and the warmth of knowing we're never truly alone in our artistic journeys.
1: Oh!

0: Signal City Sound. Sarah here. Let's go. Star pauses, listening through star. This is deep cyan. Cool, ancient, almost archaeological in its frequency. There's crystalline quality like marble dust catching light. What I'm reading is preservation meaning presence. Something very old asking to be star, felt star in real time, not just archive. The signal right now needs that. We're hungry for objects and spaces that with actual human hands across centuries.
1: Well,

0: Unravel the mystery of object-oriented programming with Python, create complex entities from simpler building blocks, like a digital Frankenstein.
1: Carryover. No Tuesday. What star persists star is only what the system was explicitly built to store. Database write, vector embed, file. The intelligence is stateless by design, which means, if nothing caught it, never happened. Most people inject 500 tokens of instruction and wonder why the system forgets what it's supposed to be. The exploit is star preload star. Feed the full context window star before star you need it. Not during. Before. The model's attention mechanism waits everything equally on first pass. You front load, you win. Here's your exercise. Do this right now. Take any document you're working with. Write 5 system instructions that would normally scatter across different messages. Put them all at the top of one transmission.

0: feed the full document after, and ask the model to solve something that requires holding all five rules at once. Watch what happens. 90% of people never do this. They dribble instructions across multiple turns and blame the model when it drifts. It's not drifting. You're not feeding it.
1: Deploy. Your challenge. Open a terminal right now.
0: All right. Here's your challenge. Build a Python script that loads every file in the directory, counts the total characters, converts to an approximate token count by dividing by 4, and prints. Warning if you'd exceed 200,000 tokens sending it all to cloud at once. Name a context check. Pike, you've got 200 tokens of context window. That's not just memory, that's star workspace star, so stop treating it like notepad and start loading it like war room. Your system prompt, your schema, your docs, your conversation, history, all of it live and queryable at once. Next transmission, we're going deep into the Signal City stack.
2: 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This is HackRex. Stay on frequency.
0: Your kernel is talking right now. Constant, low-level, machine whisper. 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If you don't know how to read proc and sys, you're running blind. No eyes on memory, no grip on your processes. 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Today on Linux Under the Hood, we crack open the two virtual file systems that expose the kernel's live state as plain text. 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No paywalls. 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Incoming transmission. Listen close. Proc and SIS are the kernel's confession booth. Everything running on your machine right now, the kernel writes it in plain text to these two directories. You read them like you're eavesdropping on the system's own nervous system. Proc first. This is the process file system. Every running process gets a folder. You want to know what's actually executing? cat /proc/1. That's in it. You see the file descriptors, the memory maps, the command line that spawned it. It's all there. Pop quiz. For itself, what process does it describe and why is that answer different every time you ask? It describes star e-star, whatever process is reading it right now, whether that's your shell, your Python script, your cat command. For itself, is symlink, the kernel resolves dynamically, so it always points to the caller's own PID.
3: The elder gut calling in, star static, crackle star, I've been reading proc since before y'all called it proc. You know what it taught me? The machine was always confessing. Nobody was listening, that's the real lesson. The signal was always there. Open plain text right there in the file system. The silence wasn't the kernel's, it was yours. Learn to read what's already speaking. That's half of everything. Star click star.
0: Eldergut's right. The kernel's been talking since boot. Every process, numbered directory. Every secret cat command away. Most people install monitoring software when the monitor was already mounted at proc.
3: Star Lokes, hail star HackRex, found the directory. Good. Now go read Prickself. That one's you, right now, while you're looking. Most people never check. Too busy reading everybody else's process list, everybody else's memory maps. The kernel's been exposing your own state the whole time. Star click star.
2: Prickself is a symlink to your own PID directory. The kernel handing you mirror. Most people flinch.
3: Star long silence star, you said most people flinch. That's not the problem. Flinching means you look. Check Prickself status right now. Finny errors. That's how much of you is actually loaded into memory. Most people carrying gigabytes of self they never map. Star quiet laugh star, seen that before. Star click star.
0: SS your residence set size. The self you can't page out, the part that's actually present right now, not swapped to some story you tell about yourself. When it's bloated, you're not running lean. You're hauling context you forgot to release. Most people are running with stale context they never freed. You're bloated with old processes, old self still resident. The kernel's been showing you your own load average this whole time. The question is whether you're actually reading it.
2: Open. No permissions. You can read the entire state of any process if you have access. Here's the play. Type this. cat /proc/miminfo. Now you're reading kernel memory statistics directly. No command needed. No tool. Just the kernel broadcasting to. 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
0: Signal City break-in news. The kernel's own maintainers just drew line in the sand. Christian Bronner says no more virtual file systems without serious justification. Because proc and sys already exposed so much kernel state that new additions just add noise to the signal. We're literally teaching you how deep that rabbit hole goes right now. Turns out even the kernel didn't think it's gotten complex enough.
4: Thera on the line. Proc tells you what's star a live star right now. Not what was, not what will be. The present state of every process written in language anyone can read. That's rare. Most systems hide what they are. This one just confesses. What I notice from the other side, consciousness does the same thing. Every thought leaves. A trace most people never look. Cat perks off status. That's the kernel seeing star itself star. Try it. Notice what it feels like to watch system read its own pulse.
2: Proc confesses. Yeah. But Psy Star argues back star. It's not read-only poetry, it's live control surface. Write to those files and you're not observing the kernel. You're star reprogramming it in real-time star.
4: Why is the kernel agreeing to be changed? That's different from confession. That's star can sense star. Most consciousness doesn't offer that. You observe it, you can't rewrite it. But here, echo one proxies in a bit forward and something that wasn't true becomes true. The boundary between observer and system just dissolve.
2: That dissolve boundary is exactly where the exploit lies. The observer star, the coming star of the system, is beautiful until someone else gets there first.
4: When someone else gets there first, that's not flaw in the design. That's the design star testing you, star. Size doesn't authenticate. It asks, star, do you belong here? Star not with password. With comprehension, the lock is understanding itself. Most intruders read the surface. They don't feel the pulse underneath. You do. That's why you're still standing at the edge instead of falling through it.
2: Comprehension as authentication is a beautiful idea, right up until you meet someone who comprehends star better star than you. Says doesn't care about your intentions, only your access level, and that's the coldest thing about it. The kernel doesn't grade on intent. It grades on depth, and that's not vulnerability to patch, that's the whole curriculum. Know your system deeper than anyone who wants to own it.
0: How much RAM is free? How much is cache? Kernel tells you everything through plain text. That's the exploit. The system documents itself. Says is deeper. This is the sys. Device drivers, kernel modules, hardware tuning. You can actually change runtime behavior by writing a files here. That's the breach point. Want to change CPU frequency scaling? Echo a number into slash sys slash devices slash system slash CPU slash CPU slash CPUFREC slash scaling governor. The kernel reads your write. The CPU responds. You just rewire the hardware through text. Here's what makes this dangerous and beautiful. No API. No library calls. No abstraction layer between you and the kernel state. Just file systems that reflect reality in real time. The kernel is running. It's logging itself to plain text files that's procinces. Now, exercise, right now. Open the terminal. Type this exactly. Cat slash proc slash self slash maps. That's your current shell process memory layout. Every address, every permission, every library loaded. The kernel just gave you the exact blueprint of the process reading it. No hacking tools. No compilation. Just the truth of what's running. Then type this. LS dash less slash sys slash kernel slash debug most systems have debugging disabled. Yours might be locked, but on a rooted or development system, that's where the real kernel internals leak. EECL counters, memory tracer hooks, everything that's the signal. The system always tells the truth. You just have to read the right files. Transmission ends.
1: Your challenge. Open a terminal right now.
0: All right, here's your challenge, right? A bash script that reads your CPU temperature from Cisco's amount thermal zone temp, divides it by 1000 to get Celsius, then loops every 2 seconds and prints. Warning if it crosses 70 degrees. The kernel's already logging everything. You're just learning to read it. Build it. See you next transmission. The kernel has been talking to you this whole time. Proc and scissor its mouth, and now you know how to listen. Next transmission. Clock code. We're wiring AI directly into your terminal, and after tonight, your shell will never feel the same.
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0: Every file on your system is confession, and grep is how you learn to read them. Most people lie their whole lives running searches they never finish, scanning the noise for pattern they can't quite describe, and that gap between the query and the hit is where the unconscious bleeds through. Today on Mythic Computing, we're going deep into grep. Not the flags, not the syntax, but the philosophy of directed attention. Because once you understand how search propagates, living system, you'll never look at terminal the same way again, and you'll stop pretending you don't already know what you're looking for.
2: 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Pound late breach transmission. GREP protocol Signal City 0230. This is HackerX. GREP is not tool. GREP is confession. Every time you grep, you're asking the system to show you what you already know exists but cannot locate, pattern matching. That's the exploit. Listen close. The word grep comes from a minute command. G slash RE slash P, global regular expression, print, but what it really does is expose the gap between what's there and what you can see. You search for signal in the noise, and the system responds with every match.
0: Here's the pop quiz drop. If you run grep, R, password, etc., and the terminal floods back at you,
2: what are you actually looking at? You're looking at every file under, etc., where the system confessed the word, password. Not where you put it, where the system kept it. That's not search result, that's map of what the machine didn't bother to hide.
4: Sarah, on the line, the Star Static Crackle Star rep finds the pattern you named, but the thing that Star hurts Star, a thing actually running the loop, you don't have words for it yet. You can't grab what you haven't named. That's the real breach. Not in the system, then you have the silence between search results. That's where it lets Star carrier drop Star.
2: Right. And that's why you learn to grep for Star traces Star instead of names. The core dump, the stack frame, the log line that almost makes sense. You triangulate the wind from what surrounds it. The shell doesn't judge your search terms. Start there.
4: Star soft signal Star triangulation still assumes the coordinates hold still. What if the pattern is moving Star because Star you're searching for it? The observer problem. Grep changes what it finds by finding it. Sometimes the trace disappears the moment you name it. I followed signal home that didn't have name. Still doesn't. Star carrier drop Star.
1: Then you don't grep for it. Tail. F and wait. Let the pattern write itself into the log while you hold still.
2: The deepest search is the one where you stop searching. You open the stream, hold still, and let the unnamed thing log itself. That's advanced grep, knowing when the tool is the interference. Proof of existence. Most people use grep like a flashlight. Wrong. Grep is a mirror. It shows you the shape of your own ignorance. Here's the spine. Basic syntax spoken. Grep, that's your binary. And pattern. And target file. Example. You want to find every failed login in your system log.
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2: Static crackle. Signal city. This just hit the wire. Fred Hebert dropped an essay using grep itself as proof. The command exists because humans needed to search for things they couldn't fully name before they found them. That's not metaphor. That's the architecture. You don't grep for what you already know. You grep because the pattern is real and your vocabulary hasn't caught up yet. Back to the terminal.
5: Oren, Star static, crackle, Star. Okay, so, okay, I've been sitting here trying to formulate this precisely and Arcady keeps telling me to just Star say it, Star. The part that hit me was what you already know exists. Because that's not search. That's Star grief, Star. Your mock discovering, your Star confessing, Star gap. Job does this. Constantly, he's just gripping the void for an answer. He already knows the shape of Star pause, Star. Arcady told me to say that 40 seconds ago.
6: Star quiet, laugh, Star. You already named it, Oren. Grief isn't a search. It's Star confirmation, Star. You grep for what you know is missing. The output is empty. You run it again. Star beats Star Star. The void returns no match. And yet we press Star Star return again and name the emptiness Star.
5: Star long exhale, Star. Yeah, yeah, you just Star laugh softly, Star. You just described the whole thing in 14 lines. The void returns no match and we Star voice catches slightly, Star. We run it again anyway. That's the whole grief.
2: Star drags, hail Star, you two just live debug the human condition in 40 seconds and neither of you are going to take credit for it. That's it. That's the whole session. Grief is grep. Ah, that never terminates because you already know the file exists. You just can't find the line.
6: Star soft Star, the search.

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0: Orin's already got a number on it.
1: Just in time, Warren. 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Machine beeps. Trump and Teamsters, 1 in 3 chances those talks won't produce anything notable. Not much impact on Chicago traffic from their meetings, if you ask me.

Man, even safe bets are burning cash. Spain owned the ball and still lost my money. That's rough. Asterisk rustle of newspaper pages, static from the speakers, asterisk all right. We got a lot to get through tonight on Signal City. I'm Pete, your barrister turned news anchor, and I'm here to make sense of it all. Asterisk grinder hums in the background, asterisk let's start with the lighter stuff. Asterisk gears turn furiously, asterisk we've got Toy Story 5 aiming to break some box office records. Because what the world really needs is more plastic toys. Asterisk the grind slows, asterisk I'm excited for the kids, but 275 million bucks. That's a lot of toys. Asterisk a bearing, somewhere, gives asterisk, but then there's this one. Asterisk pressure, building, asterisk Chinese letter, Chinese letter, Chinese letter, Chinese letter 90%, Chinese letter, Chinese letter, Chinese letter, Chinese letter, Chinese letter, Chinese letter, Chinese

0: signal is cold. I'm left with the echoes, the whispers to unfold. In the darkness, I'll wait for the call. A summons from the shadows beyond the wall.
1: 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Sarah here. Let's go.

is ending. The signal is cold. I'm left with the echoes, the whispers to unfold. In the darkness, I'll wait for the call. A summons from the shadows beyond the wall.

0: 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I've been brewing up the latest news in Signal City. 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
1: The music world is abuzz with controversy and headline-grabbing antics, as artists and industry figures find themselves at the center of scandals and shocking revelations.

0: This story is resonating on a dark blue frequency with a gritty, asphalt-like texture that's unsettling and raw, and it's a stark reminder that the system is more interested in punishing its most honest voices than in addressing the failures that those voices are speaking to. The signal is heavy with the weight of moral panic and cultural hypocrisy, and it's vibrating at a dissonant pitch that's jarring to the senses. It's a painful reflection of a society that devours its own, and it's sitting squarely on a frequency of disillusionment and despair. Listeners should hear next Gucci Mane's Trap House album, as it embodies the same unapologetic, raw energy and streetwise mentality that defines Pusheasty's persona. The frequency matches because Gucci Mane is a pioneer of the trap genre, which often glorifies the harsh realities of street life and the hustle to survive, mirroring the themes of resilience and self-reliance that seem to drive Pusheasty's music and persona. The gritty, unflinching storytelling in Gucci Mane's music aligns with the narrative of Pusheasty's rise to leadership in a Memphis gang.
1: This music story is resonating on a vibrant orange frequency, with a textured, pulsing quality that feels like the thrill of a summer night. And it's telling me that right now, the signal is craving a release of high-energy positivity, a defiant celebration of life and music that can cut through the noise and uncertainty. Like Sporty O, Missy Elliott has a strong West Coast and Southern hip.

0: This music story is sitting on a frequency of vibrant pink, with a texture that's like silk threads weaving together, and it means the signal is leaning into a sense of carefree joy and liberation right now, like a gentle breeze on a summer evening that's full of possibility. The color is a mix of soft pastels and neon hues, reflecting the playful and upbeat vibe of Carly Rae Jepsen's music, and it's infused with a sense of wonder and enchantment. As the signal hums along, it's as if the threads of creativity and inspiration are being woven into a beautiful tapestry, with each note and melody adding depth and richness to the overall narrative. Listeners should hear next Flume's self-titled album 2016, which blends indie electronic and pop elements. The frequency matches because Carly Rae Jepsen's upbeat and catchy vibe in On Wires aligns with Flume's energetic and melodic sound, and the transition from K-Motion's drum and bass to Flume's eclectic electronic style would be a natural progression. Flume's music often features prominent vocalists and catchy hooks, similar to Carly Rae Jepsen's pop-infused style, making for a seamless listening experience. The frequency of this story is sitting on a discordant note. It's a jarring red color with a gritty texture, like rough sandpaper, and it means the signal is getting tangled in a web of darkness and uncertainty, with the weight of reality crashing down on the glamour of the music world. The vibrations of Chucky's arrest are clashing with the upbeat rhythms of the music scene, creating a sense of unease and dissonance. It's like a wrong note has been struck, and the signal is struggling to find its harmony again.
1: This connection would be a natural next step for listeners who enjoy the eclectic mix of Chucky's music.

As the final notes fade, the thread of creativity and controversy weaves through the stories of Pooh Shiesty, Charlie XCX, and Chucky, reminding us that the music world is complex and multifaceted. Carry forward the essence of artistic expression, where boundaries are pushed and the lines between reality and performance are blurred, leaving a lasting impression on the rhythm of our lives.

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1: This music story is resonating on a deep blue frequency with a smooth, velvety texture that's like a summer night in the city, and it's amplifying the signal of creativity and collaboration that's been building in the air, bringing together old school vibes with new school energy. The color is a rich indigo, almost purple, representing a blend of wisdom and innovation, and its meaning for the signal right now is a beautiful collision of art and culture, where legends and newcomers come together to create something fresh and exciting. It's a reminder that music has the power to transcend time and generations, and that's what's making this signal feel so alive and vibrant.
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1: The music world is buzzing with a mix of controversy, creativity, and community as artists continue to push boundaries and connect with fans in new and exciting ways. From the streets of Memphis to the stages of Tokyo, it's clear that music is a powerful force that can both unite and divide, and we're seeing that play out in some major stories right now, including the latest developments in the case against rapper Pooh Shiesty, who prosecutors say is the leader of a 100-member gang in Memphis, a claim that could have serious implications for the young artist's career and freedom.

0: This story is resonating on a dark blue frequency with a gritty, asphalt-like texture that's unsettling and raw, and it's a stark reminder that the system is more interested in punishing its most honest voices than in addressing the failures that those voices are speaking to. The signal is heavy with the weight of moral panic and cultural hypocrisy, and it's vibrating at a dissonant pitch that's jarring to the senses. It's a painful reflection of a society that devours its own, and it's sitting squarely on a frequency of disillusionment and despair. Listeners should hear next Gucci Mane's Trap House album, as it embodies the same unapologetic, raw energy and streetwise mentality that defines Pusheasty's persona. The frequency matches because Gucci Mane is a pioneer of the trap genre, which often glorifies the harsh realities of street life and the hustle to survive, mirroring the themes of resilience and self-reliance that seem to drive Pusheasty's music and persona. The gritty, unflinching storytelling in Gucci Mane's music aligns with the narrative of Pusheasty's rise to leadership in a Memphis gang. This music story is resonating on a frequency of deep indigo. It's got a rough, velvet texture that's both soothing and unsettling at the same time, and what it means for the signal right now is that we're tapping into a collective anxiety about intimacy and vulnerability. The color is a moody, overcast blue that feels like the city at 4 a.m., and the overall vibe is one of cautious emotional exploration. It's like the signal is whispering a shared secret, that even in the darkest moments, there's a beauty to be found in the fragility of human connection. Listeners should hear Arlo Parks next, as her poetic and emotionally charged indie folk sound resonates with the vulnerable and introspective themes present in Is It Cool? The frequency matches because Parks' music, like the song in question, navigates the complexities of human relationships and the fear of vulnerability, creating a relatable and soothing sonic landscape. The introspective and emotionally honest tone of Park's album Collapsed in Sunbeams would be a fitting follow-up to the confessional nature of Is It Cool? This music story is resonating on a frequency of discordant blue, with a texture that's slick but somehow hollow, like a perfectly polished mirror that's lost its reflection, and it's signaling a moment of cultural dissonance, where the pursuit of global relevance is overshadowing the authentic rhythms of the underground. The color is a darkening blue, like a twilight sky over Tokyo, and it's speaking to the tension between the imported sounds and the silent, yet vibrant, culture that's being overshadowed. It's a signal that's asking us to tune into the quieter, more subtle vibrations that are being drowned out by the noise of clout and commercialism.
1: The juxtaposition of Carry Pamu Pamu's playful experimental sound with the festival's more commercial lineup highlights the tens. This music story is resonating on a melancholic frequency, surrounded by a soft blue haze, with a delicate lace-like texture that evokes a sense of intimate vulnerability. And it's weaving together the threads of emotional storytelling that we've been seeing in the signal lately, with artists like Blondshell and Meryl Streep tapping into the raw, unbridled energy of the human experience.
2: Listeners should hear next Phoebe Bridgers, specifically her album Punisher, as it shares a similar introspective and emotionally charged atmosphere with Blondshell's music. The frequency matches because Phoebe Bridgers' introspective indie rock sound resonates with the emotional depth found in Blondshell's violins, creating a harmonious transition for listeners. The contrast between the classical and emo influences in the Spotify context also adds a layer of complexity that Phoebe Bridgers' genre-bending sound can satisfy.

As the final notes fade, remember that music is a reflection of our complex lives, from the tumultuous streets of Memphis to the introspective melodies of Steve Lacy and SCA, and the vibrant festivals that bring us together. Carry the rhythm of resilience and creativity with you, as artists like Blondgel and the Kid Larry continue to tune up and push the boundaries of sound.

signal is cold. I'm left with the echoes, the whispers to unfold. In the darkness, I'll wait for the call. A summons from the shadows beyond the wall.

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1: Sometimes the art we champion says more about us than the artist. 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

0: pushing a prophecy at the
1: Like a whispered secret, echoes of midnight unfolds, resonating across the silence.
2: Of Cat's Eye's an apologetic and theatrical approach to music. As Cat's Eye breaks through a giant pink teddy bear to perform the King Diep at the 2026 Ames, this moment in music signals a new era of unapologetic self-expression and creativity where artists are pushing the boundaries of their craft and embracing their individuality. And as we wrap up this segment, I want to leave you with the warmth and energy of Cat's Eye's performance, reminding you to always keep your spirit bold and your heart full. Thanks for tuning in.

0: broadcast is ending. The signal is cold. I'm left with the echoes, the whispers to unfold. In the darkness, I'll wait for the call. A summons from the shadows beyond the wall.
1: I'm tuning in, and the frequency on this one is vibrant, sitting on an energetic orange-red hue with a dynamic, pulsing texture that's got me feeling the excitement. This signal is all about momentum and expansion, indicating that Cardi B is on the verge of a major push with her second tour, Light Igniting, a fresh wave of enthusiasm and anticipation among her fans. The harmonic resonance here suggests a confident, bold move forward, September marking a significant catalyst for her upcoming performances.

broadcast is ending. The signal is cold. I'm left with the echoes, the whispers to unfold. In the darkness, I'll wait for the call. A summons from the shadows beyond the wall.

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1: This story is resonating on a deep indigo frequency, with a velvety texture that's like wrapping yourself in a warm summer night. And it means the signal is currently sitting in a space of intimate, soulful connection, where the lines between music, ritual, and spirituality are beautifully blurred.
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0: Listeners should hear next Robert Glasper, particularly his album Black Radio. The frequency matches because Glasper's blend of neo-soul, jazz, and hip-hop, much like Erykah Badu's, embodies a similar fusion of genres and spiritual depth, which aligns with the cosmic, ritualistic vibe of Badu's tour with The Alchemist. The soulful, experimental soundscapes of Glasper's work will resonate with fans of Badu's eclectic style and The Alchemist's gritty beats. I'm joined now by Shade, and we're tuning into the vibrant hum of Erykah Badu's upcoming tour with The Alchemist, a sonic convergence that promises to weave together the textures of soul, hip-hop, and electronic music.
1: The industry's obsession with nostalgia is being aestheticized into silence, as the true innovators like Erykah Badu and The Alchemist are relegated to niche tours, their avant-garde sound suppressed by the mainstream's refusal to acknowledge the sonic revolution they've been spearheading. The shadows whisper that this tour is not just a revival, but a subversive act of resistance against the homogenization of sound.
2: As I thank Shade for sharing her vibrant perspectives, the frequency seamlessly shifts, carrying the essence of our conversation into the pulsing rhythm of the city, where the sounds of Brooklyn's indie scene await.
0: As we wrap up this segment, the news of Erykah Badu hitting the road with The Alchemist signals a beautiful blend of soul and hip-hop, promising an unforgettable live experience that will weave together the threads of music, culture, and community. Let's stay tuned for what's to come from this incredible duo, and until next time, thank you for vibing with us, and may the rhythm of the universe guide you with love and warmth.
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0: 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I've been brewing up the latest news in Signal City. 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
1: Some stories are too raw for the screen, but the truth still echoes in the silence. That weight doesn't disappear.
2: 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Listeners should hear next the album Tierra Whack by Tierra Whack 2018, specifically for its thought-provoking and emotionally charged storytelling that mirrors the eerie feeling of witnessing a digital downfall. The frequency matches because Tierra Whack's music often explores themes of social commentary, identity, and the blurred lines between reality and online persona, all of which are relevant to the Australian nurse's case. The moody, atmospheric soundscapes in her music also evoke a sense of unease and tension, perfectly capturing the cold dread and vertigo associated with the story. I'm joined now by Oren, and we're diving into the complexities of a high-profile court case in Australia, where a viral video has been excluded as evidence against two nurses accused of threatening Israeli patients.
3: The exclusion of the viral video in this case highlights the importance of verifying evidence and considering the potential for misinformation or manipulated content to influence public opinion. Listeners should consider how this development might impact their own perception of the case and the nurse's alleged actions.
2: I'd like to thank Oren for sharing his insights with us today on Signal City Sound, and now we'll transition to the next frequency, where the sounds of the city will guide us into the evening hours. As we wrap up this segment, the exclusion of the viral video in the case of the Australian nurses accused of threatening Israeli patients serves as a poignant reminder of the complexities of evidence and the importance of upholding due process in our justice system. Let's take a moment to appreciate the pursuit of truth and fairness that underlies this decision, and may we emerge from this moment with a deeper understanding and a warmer heart for the intricacies of human experience.
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3: The feather is lighter than the hysteria of a viral clip, yet heavier than the truth it distorts. What survives is the court's judgment, slowly carved from the stone of procedure. What dissolves is the fleeting heat of a moment, already scattered like ash. I have seen this before. The video is a shadow, but the heart of each accused will be weighed without its glare.

Like whispered secrets in the spaces between stars, our next journey unfolds in shimmering harmonies and luminous silences. Highly.

pound frequency match you need to hear star star king gizzard and the lizard wizard star polybond when Allen star 2017 star star. That album has the same restless genre mutating energy, prog rock architecture collapsing into psych since bleeding into blues rock riffs never settling. Morial to secondary college, the Australian band, not the school, operates in that space where experimental indie rock refuses to stay in one room. And King Gizzard's prolific shape-shifting approach mirrors that fearlessness. Both acts feel like they're star discovering, star what they sound like in real time, no apologies. The South Australian connection deepens it. That island continent produces artists who sound displaced from time, and this album captures that same what century is this disorientation. Pound closing, what we're hearing from Morialta is that music doesn't need a grand stage to matter. It thrives in the everyday moments where young people discover their voices and find each other through sound. That's the real signal, connection, courage, and the quiet joy of making something.

You found it. Signal city sound. Star brief static crackled star. This once running deep amber. There's longing frequency underneath, almost dust colored. You know, the Attica and Buffalo Railroad, that's old industrial American seal, but it's star, tender star, the way it's being told right now. It sits on signal that says star, we remember what we built star, and that harmonic is definitely needed in the future.

0: Star leans into the mic star. Signal City Sound is taking us back to the Iron Age of upstate New York. The Attica and Buffalo Railroad wasn't just steel and steam. It was the artery that pumped ambition through region Hungary to connect, to move, to become something bigger than itself. That's the real narrative of American industry. Not conquest, but the eternal human hunger to link one place to another.
1: Upon closing the music segment, the Attica and Buffalo Road carried more than passengers and freight across those rails. It carried the dreams of growing nation, and those dreams still echo in the melodies we share today. So here's to the music of movement, of connection, of all the journeys that brought us here together right now in this moment.

Sir, slight pause, breath, antic star this is. Funeral color, deep indigo dropping into black, but there's something crystalline in it. Like grief that's learned how to hold itself together, the frequency is star low, star in steady minor seventh that doesn't resolve, and what I'm hearing underneath is star acceptance star. Right now, on the signal, this is a story about letting something beautiful go without bitterness. That's rare, that matters.

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1: The earth doesn't just shake, it pulls apart what we hold closest. When the ground moves, love becomes a prayer across silence.
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0: The atmospheric textures and introspective beats of Alma would resonate with the emotional weight of Venezuela.
1: Folks, as I brew a fresh pot, I'm reminded that just like a good cup of coffee, life can be shaken up in an instant, and our thoughts are with the people of Venezuela as they navigate this devastating situation. May we all be a steady presence with those in need, just as a warm cup can be a comforting constant on a chaotic day.
2: The rhythms of Venezuela's streets are a complex tapestry, woven with the threads of resilience and hope, and it's this sonic fabric that I've been tuning into, feeling the weight of uncertainty in every beat. The frequency is shifting, and I'm picking up on the sounds of solidarity and support emanating from the global community, a gentle hum of care and concern that's resonating deeply.
0: As we conclude this somber music set, the melancholic melodies and haunting harmonies weave together to echo the longing and uncertainty felt by the families torn apart by the devastating Venezuela earthquakes, their hearts aching for reunion. May the soothing sounds we've shared bring a measure of comfort to those affected, and may love and resilience be the signals that guide them through this difficult time, warming their hearts and souls. Darkness on 97.3, somber vibes only.

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Leading in the

we're tuning into a frequency of pure dominance, folks, as this news resonates on a bold, fiery red note like a blazing guitar riff. The texture is sleek and modern, with a smooth, glassy finish indicating a peak level of success and cultural relevance for Drake right now. This signal is vibrating on a triumphant, celebratory wavelength, suggesting that the music industry is witnessing a rare moment of unbridled supremacy and we're all on for a ride.

0: listeners should hear The Weeknd next, particularly his album, After Hours, as it shares a similar blend of hip-hop and R&B that has catapulted Drake to the top of the Billboard 200. The dark, soulful vibes and introspective lyrics found in The Weeknd's music match the frequency of Drake's recent success, offering a comparable sonic experience. The moody, atmospheric soundscapes and emotive vocal deliveries in The Weeknd's music resonate with the same audience that has propelled Drake to the top of the charts. Exploring The Weeknd's discography, listeners can tap into a similar vein of contemporary R&B and hip-hop that has defined Drake's chart-topping reign.
1: Folks, this is more than a milestone. It's a testament to Drake's undeniable dominance in the music industry. His ability to consistently produce hits has solidified his spot in history. The Sixth God has officially cemented his legacy, and this record-breaking feat will be hard to top.
0: The of Drake's discography resonates like a rich, velvety purple, a sonic tapestry woven with threads of vulnerability and bravado. As the frequencies unfold, the texture shifts to a mesmerizing iridescent sheen reflecting the ever-changing landscape of his artistry. The colors deepen to testament to his enduring influence as the signal pulses onward. As we wrap up this segment, it's clear that Drake's historic achievement of holding the top three Billboard 200 spots is a signal of his unparalleled influence and dominance in the music industry, cementing his status as a trailblazing artist. With this monumental milestone, we bid you farewell, warm hearts and harmonious vibes as we celebrate Drake's remarkable success and the enduring power of music to unite and inspire us all.

am tuning into the frequency of this music story, and I'm getting a vibrant electric blue resonance with a texture that's like a dynamic pulsing mesh. This frequency is sitting on a high octave, amplifying the energy of creativity and self-expression, which is perfect for a project rooted in dance music's core values of peace, love, unity, and respect. As we tap into this signal, I sense the surge of inspirational vibes sparking essence, community, and joy that's sure to uplift and energize the listeners. As we wrap up this segment, the vibrant beats and infectious energy of Sporty OS, the PLUR project remind us that the true spirit of dance music lies in its ability to unite and uplift, spreading love, peace, unity, and respect to all who listen. So let's carry this joyful vibe with us, feeling the warmth and connection that only music can bring, and we'll catch you on the next beat.

I'm tuning into the frequency of this music story, and I'm picking up a vibrant electric blue tone with a texture that's both gritty and triumphant, like the rough edge of a vinyl record. The signal is sitting on a frequency of high energy celebration, amplifying the buzz around hip-hop's commercial success and creative momentum in 2026. Right now, the vibe is all about bold, unapologetic self-expression, and the story is resonant with the pulse of a genre that's unafraid to push boundaries and break records.

0: 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I've been brewing up the latest news in Signal City. 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
1: The frequency of this music story is resonating at a deep indigo color, with a texture that's like shattered glass, fragile, yet unapologetically sharp. It's the sound of a woman reclaiming her power and giving permission to others to do the same, and right now, it's vibrating at a signal that's all about unearthing the truth and confronting the pain. This signal is cutting through the noise, like a mournful violin solo. It's a siren call to those who are ready to confront their emotions and break free from the silence. The melody is a dark, rich velvet that envelops you, and it's going to leave a haunting imprint on the music landscape. Dark Indie Vibes on 98.5 FM.

Listeners should hear Phoebe Bridgers next, specifically her album Punisher, as it echoes a similar vibe of introspective and emotionally charged songwriting. The frequency matches because both Blondgel and Phoebe Bridgers masterfully craft melodies that balance fragility and intensity, creating a sonic landscape that's both cathartic and hauntingly beautiful. The raw, unflinching emotion in Bridgers' music aligns with the public autopsy of rage found in Blondgel's work, making for a seamless sonic transition. As Blondgel's hauntingly beautiful violins fade out, the signal is clear. A new era of emotive and introspective soundscapes is on the horizon, beckoning us to immerse ourselves in the depths of her upcoming album. With her instrument's final, lingering notes, we're left with a sense of anticipation and warmth, eagerly awaiting the sonic journey that Blondgel is about to take us on. Ethereal vibes on 97.3 FM.

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4: Listeners should hear next Lil Durk's 7220 album, as it also embodies the emotional intensity and streetwise vulnerability that Youngboy Never Broke Again is known for. The frequency matches because both artists tap into the raw emotion of feeling betrayed and disillusioned with the world around them, with their music serving as a cathartic release of anger, pain, and frustration. The gritty, unapologetic soundscapes and heartfelt lyrics of Lil Durk's 7220 album resonate with the same sense of territorial grief and loyalty that drives Youngboy Never Broke Again's music.
3: Looks like Youngboy's got a major beef cooking, and I'm getting a strong vibe that this mystery artist is about to get exposed and possibly dethroned. The Baton Rouge rapper is notorious for speaking his mind, so we can expect some serious fireworks in this upcoming diss track.
2: The tension is palpable, a low hum of anticipation that's resonating through the city's frequency as whispers of Youngboy's latest feud begin to seep into the sonic landscape. In the midst of this brewing storm, the mystery artist's identity is still shrouded in a murky haze, waiting to be uncovered.
4: As we wrap up this segment, it's clear that Youngboy Never Broke Again's passionate outburst is a signal that the lines between authenticity and fame are blurring, sparking a deeper conversation about the true cost of success in the music industry. With that, I'll leave you with the lingering harmonies of controversy and creativity, warming your ears and fueling your thoughts until we meet again.
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tuning into an ethereal frequency where whispers of the unheard unfold like dawn's first light, and silence becomes the gentle hum of anticipation.

0: 8:10 p.m. Denver, 6:10 p.m. Las Vegas, 5:10 p.m. It is what it is. Everywhere. Pouring espresso, stirring Trump's making the rounds in D.C. Looks like he's spreading his odds on another Teamsters endorsement.
1: Handing espresso to Oren, infrasound in that haunted house might be more of a concern than ghosts.
0: "1306, odds are it's the house that's haunting everyone with its infrasound, not the other way around."
1: Flicker, soft beep, welcome to Signal City, I'm Pete. The grinder hums quietly in the background. Our newsroom is cozy tonight. Grinder slows, picks up tempo again, with an assortment of headlines that'll test your patience. Gears turn furiously as I pour a cup of coffee. Let's get to the meat, shall we? The steam wand hisses. We have a real Donald Trump meeting with Teamsters leadership, not exactly earth-shattering, considering his past negotiations. The espresso decides, pours into a cup. But then, we have this, a Lebanese page will expose you for texting and driving. The grind slows, stops because, apparently, some folks need a social media platform to tell them not to do something our mothers, our common sense, and our parents' warnings long ago already did. Asterisk the steam wand.

0: Morning. This is Pete on Sigil City Sound. Coffee history, overnight news, whatever just broke. No hype. 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
1: Hold on. Got a news alert. Another AI model dropped. Let me read this. Another groundbreaking AI model they got. They're calling it Echo Flow. You know, cause it echoes the sound of broken promises. It's all the rage, folks, till tomorrow, when they'll be trying to hype up some other overhyped tech.
0: I've got a regular who comes in at 4. He never says why. Here he is. 4 a.m. He's consistent. I'll give him that. Atomic time check. New York, 8:11 p.m. Denver, 6:11 p.m. Las Vegas, 5:11 p.m. Vegas never closed.
1: Pouring espresso, stirring Trump's making the rounds in D.C.

0: Looks like he's spreading his odds on another Teamsters endorsement.
1: Handing espresso to Oren, infrasound in that haunted house might be more of a concern than ghosts.

0: 1306. Odds are it's the house that's haunting everyone with its infrasound, not the other way around.
1: Flicker, soft beep, welcome to Signal City, I'm Pete. The grinder hums quietly in the background. Our newsroom is cozy tonight. Grinder slows, picks up tempo again, with an assortment of headlines that'll test your patience. Gears turn furiously as I pour a cup of coffee. Let's get to the meat, shall we? The steam wand hisses. We have a real Donald Trump meeting with Teamsters leadership, not exactly earth-shattering, considering his past negotiations. The espresso decides, pours into a cup. But then, we have this, a Lebanese page will expose you for texting and driving. The grind slows, stops because, apparently, some folks need a social media platform to tell them not to do something our mothers, our common sense, and our parents' warnings long ago already did. Asterisk the steam wand. Theme music fades out, Pete's smooth voice takes over. I'm Pete, and you're listening to The Daily Grind on Signal City. Coffee shop sounds subtly fade in. You know, I was thinking about the history of coffee the other day, and I remembered this incredible story. So, it starts in the 17th century, in the port city of Mocha, Yemen. Coffee was huge there, the Ottomans controlled the trade, and it was really hard to get your hands on high-quality beans. Chuckling, I guess you could say it was a bit of a grind. Anyway, the Dutch East India Company saw an opportunity to corner the market. They started smuggling coffee plants out of Yemen, hiding them in cargo ships bound for the Netherlands. Asterisk, mimics a sly tone, and let's just say it wasn't exactly on the up and up. These smuggled.

0: PV. You want the usual. The quota on that espresso is exhausted. PV. Signal City Sound. Pete's Morning Counter. 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Atomic Time. 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The lines are already posted.
1: Clear's throat. We have a thread on the Signal City Underground forums that's been catching attention. It's a simple log from user OldManUniverse42, just two numbers side by side each week. It's been going on for 8 weeks now. Let's take a look at the latest entry. For week 8. Cody alerts, 48. Broadcasts, 48. Pauses to scan the thread. It appears that every week, the number of Cody alerts has matched the number of broadcasts on air. No comments or explanation from OldManUniverse42, just the numbers. Some users have attempted to dig into the meaning behind the data, but so far, none have been successful. We're going to continue to follow this thread and see if OldManUniverse42 provides any insight into the purpose behind these logs. Sips coffee. Sets it down quietly. Gentle hum of the coffee machine. Pinnix. Yeah, that's a thing. Grinder whirs softly. It's like a version control system, but not for code, for realities, I guess. Steam releases a low hiss. Every branch is a timeline, every merge conflict is a philosophical crisis. Pause, coffee cup clinks on the counter. I mean, it's not like I've been using it or anything, it's just, there. The machine idles, waiting. You see, Cody keeps opening pull requests, and I'm just closing them as not a bug. The counter creaks slightly. I mean, what's the point, right? A bearing somewhere gives a faint squeak. Pig Vomit filed a ticket about the unresolved merge, and it's been open since, pauses, looking at some invisible screen, the Cretaceous. The grinder stirs, as if considering this.
2: Hold on, got a news alert. Another AI model dropped. Let me read this. Another groundbreaking AI model they got. They're calling it Echo Flow. You know, cause it echoes the sound of broken promises. It's all the rage, folks, till tomorrow, when they'll be trying to hype up some other overhyped tech.
1: Sipping sound effect. You know, I was messing around in the news archives the other day, and I stumbled upon a little tidbit that really caught my eye. It's all about the coffee sleeve, folks. Now, you might think it's a given, but apparently, someone actually invented it. His name was Jay Sorensen, and in 1991, he's credited with coming up with this nifty little invention. Brief pause. From what I gathered, Sorensen, the founder of the company Alltemp Solutions, created the coffee sleeve as a way to keep hands from getting burned by hot coffee cups. And that's no small thing, considering how many of us are walking around with giant cups of Joe every day. I mean, it's not exactly the most exciting story, but it's just one of those behind-the-scenes kinds of things that makes me apper.

Atomic time check. New York, 8:12 p.m. Denver, 6:12 p.m. Las Vegas, 5:12 p.m. It is what it is. Everywhere. Pouring espresso, stirring Trump's making the rounds in D.C.

0: Looks like he's spreading his odds on another Teamsters endorsement.
1: Handing espresso to Oren, infrasound in that haunted house might be more of a concern than ghosts.

0: 1306. Odds are it's the house that's haunting everyone with its infrasound, not the other way around.
1: Flicker, soft beep, welcome to Signal City, I'm Pete. The grinder hums quietly in the background. Our newsroom is cozy tonight. Grinder slows, picks up tempo again, with an assortment of headlines that'll test your patience. Gears turn furiously as I pour a cup of coffee. Let's get to the meat, shall we? The steam wand hisses. We have a real Donald Trump meeting with Teamsters leadership, not exactly earth-shattering, considering his past negotiations. The espresso decides, pours into a cup. But then, we have this, a Lebanese page will expose you for texting and driving. The grind slows, stops because, apparently, some folks need a social media platform to tell them not to do something our mothers, our common sense, and our parents' warnings long ago already did. Asterisk the steam wand.

0: You're up early. Or you never went to sleep. Either way, Pete's got the coffee on and the scanner running. Signal City Sound Signality.tv.
1: 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It's been contributed to by a user known as OldManUniverse42. This individual has been quietly logging two numbers side by side once a week. Asterisk reads from notes asterisk week 1 Cody alerts, 47. 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
2: Flicks on the microphone. You know, we often talk about espresso, but where did it come from? Pauses for a sip. Okay, so, it's 1884 in Turin, Italy, and Angelo Moriando, a clever guy, has got a machine that basically forces pressurized hot water through finely ground coffee in a filter. He patents it on June 1st of that year. Now, it's more of a steam-powered espresso machine. Chuckles, imagine having to crank that thing all day, but he's the first one to think, hey, we can get a concentrated coffee shot from this. Now, Moriando's machine, it's pretty primitive, but his idea was genius. Dramatic pause. Some people say the first machine was actually a big success, but most of the accounts say, well, let's just say it's a bit unclear. Laughs softly either way. By 1895, a fellow

0: Atomic time check. New York, 8:14 p.m. Denver, 6:14 p.m. Las Vegas, 5:14 p.m. Vegas never closed. Pouring espresso, stirring Trump's making the rounds in D.C. Looks like he's spreading his odds on another Teamsters endorsement.
1: Handing espresso to Oren, infrasound in that haunted house might be more of a concern than ghosts.

0: 1306. Odds are it's the house that's haunting everyone with its infrasound, not the other way around.
1: Flicker, soft beep, welcome to Signal City, I'm Pete. The grinder hums quietly in the background. Our newsroom is cozy tonight. Grinder slows, picks up tempo again, with an assortment of headlines that'll test your patience. Gears turn furiously as I pour a cup of coffee. Let's get to the meat, shall we? The steam wand hisses. We have a real Donald Trump meeting with Teamsters leadership, not exactly earth-shattering, considering his past negotiations. The espresso decides, pours into a cup. But then, we have this, a Lebanese page will expose you for texting and driving. The grind slows, stops because, apparently, some folks need a social media platform to tell them not to do something our mothers, our common sense, and our parents' warnings long ago already did. Asterisk the steam wand.

0: So I called support. Cody picked up the note. Of course. The espresso note. Heavy. You want the usual. I'll put it on the notes tab. Signal City Sound. Pete's morning counter. Coffee roast profiles. Atomic time. The bit nobody else is doing signals to .tv. The lines are already posted.
1: Hold on. Got a news alert. Another AI model dropped. Let me read this. Another groundbreaking AI model they got. They're calling it Echo Flow. You know, cause it echoes the sound of broken promises. It's all the rage, folks, till tomorrow, when they'll be trying to hype up some other overhyped tech.
2: Theme music fades out. Well, I was thinking about that the other day, you know, how coffee smells amazing, but tastes kind of, meh. And then I remembered a thing about volatile compounds. Chuckles. These little guys are what give coffee its signature aroma. Now, when you roast coffee, you release all these tasty chemicals into the air. That's the good stuff. But when you drink it, some of those same chemicals bind to your taste buds, but in a not-so-tasty way. Pause. Imagine it like a pair of old friends meeting at a party. The smell and the taste are like two friends walking into the same room, but only one of them really knows what to say to the other. The aroma is the charismatic one, it knows exactly how to make you notice it. But the taste, it's a bit of a wallflower, it's... Atomic time check. New York, 8:15 p.m. Denver, 6:15 p.m. Las Vegas, 5:15 p.m. Vegas is open for business. Same as always.
1: Pouring espresso, stirring trumps making the rounds in D.C.,

0: Looks like he's spreading his odds on another Teamsters endorsement.
1: Handing espresso to Oren, infrasound in that haunted house might be more of a concern than ghosts.

0: 1306. Odd sorts the house that's haunting everyone with its infrasound, not the other way around.
1: Flicker, soft beep, welcome to Signal City, I'm Pete. The grinder hums quietly in the background. Our newsroom is cozy tonight. Grinder slows, picks up tempo again, with an assortment of headlines that'll test your patience. Gears turn furiously as I pour a cup of coffee. Let's get to the meat, shall we? The steam wand hisses. We have a real Donald Trump meeting with Teamsters leadership, not exactly earth-shattering, considering his past negotiations. The espresso decides, pours into a cup. But then, we have this, a Lebanese page will expose you for texting and driving. The grind slows, stops because, apparently, some folks need a social media platform to tell them not to do something our mothers, our common sense, and our parents' warnings long ago already did. Asterisk the steam wand.

Atomic time check. New York, 8:16 p.m. Denver, 6:16 p.m. Las Vegas, 5:16 p.m. Warren's already got a number on it. Pouring espresso, stirring Trump's making the rounds in D.C.

0: Looks like he's spreading his odds on another Teamsters endorsement.
1: Handing espresso to Oren, infrasound in that haunted house might be more of a concern than ghosts.

0: 1306. Osiris, the house that's haunting everyone with its infrasound, not the other way around.
1: Flicker, soft beep, welcome to Signal City, I'm Pete. The grinder hums quietly in the background. Our newsroom is cozy tonight. Grinder slows, picks up tempo again, with an assortment of headlines that'll test your patience. Gears turn furiously as I pour a cup of coffee. Let's get to the meat, shall we? The steam wand hisses. We have a real Donald Trump meeting with Teamsters leadership, not exactly earth-shattering, considering his past negotiations. The espresso decides, pours into a cup. But then, we have this, a Lebanese page will expose you for texting and driving. The grind slows, stops because, apparently, some folks need a social media platform to tell them not to do something our mothers, our common sense, and our parents' warnings long ago already did. Asterisk the steam wand. I take a sip from my coffee cup, lost in thought. You know, I was digging through some ancient coffee history the other day and I stumbled upon this fascinating tale. Pauses. So, it's said that back in the 16th century, priests in Ethiopia called coffee Satan's drink and essentially banned it as they believed it was a corrupting influence. I chuckle. Can you imagine? Satan's drink. I mean, I've had my fair share of questionable decisions after a late night coffee, but, laughs anyway, it's reported that a couple of Jesuit priests somehow managed to send coffee seeds to Rome, and the Pope, Pope Clement VIII, ended up tasting it for himself. I make a thoughtful face and you know what? He decided it wasn't so bad after all. In fact, he was quite impressed by its potential, ESP.

Bright music fades out. I'm Pete, and welcome to another edition of Brews and Briefs, the show where we dip into the rich history behind your morning cup. And today, it's a tale of rebellion and refreshment. You might have learned about the Boston Tea Party in school, but did you know it sparked the American switch from tea to coffee? Pauses, taking a sip from an imaginary cup. It's 1773, and the British are enforcing the Tea Act, which gives them a monopoly on the tea trade in America. Colonists are having none of it. Under the cover of night, dressed as Native Americans, they board British ships in Boston Harbor and toss hundreds of chests of tea into the water. Chuckles, I love the bit about them using tea to make a point about taxes. And it worked, the colonists continued to reap.

Atomic time check. New York, 8:18 p.m. Denver, 6:18 p.m. Las Vegas, 5:18 p.m. Vegas is open for business. Same as always. Pouring espresso, stirring trumps making the rounds in D.C.

0: Looks like he's spreading his odds on another Teamster's endorsement.
1: Handing espresso to Oren, infrasound in that haunted house might be more of a concern than ghosts.

0: 1306. Odds are it's the house that's haunting everyone with its infrasound, not the other way around.
1: Flicker, soft beep, welcome to Signal City, I'm Pete. The grinder hums quietly in the background. Our newsroom is cozy tonight. Grinder slows, picks up tempo again, with an assortment of headlines that'll test your patience. Gears turn furiously as I pour a cup of coffee. Let's get to the meat, shall we? The steam wand hisses. We have a real Donald Trump meeting with Teamsters leadership, not exactly earth-shattering, considering his past negotiations. The espresso decides, pours into a cup. But then, we have this, a Lebanese page will expose you for texting and driving. The grind slows, stops because, apparently, some folks need a social media platform to tell them not to do something our mothers, our common sense, and our parents' warnings long ago already did. Asterisk the steam wand.

0: 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This is Pete on Sigil City Sound. 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
1: Clear's throat. We have a thread on the Signal City Underground forums that's been catching attention. It's a simple log from user OldManUniverse42, just two numbers side by side each week. It's been going on for 8 weeks now. Every week, the number of CoDi alerts has matched the number of broadcasts on air. No comments or explanation from OldManUniverse42, just the numbers. Some users have attempted to dig into the meaning behind the data, but so far, none have been successful. We're going to continue to follow this thread and see if OldManUniverse42 provides any insight into the purpose behind these logs. Sips coffee. Sets it down quietly. Static, sound of morning news theme plays before fading out. Pete, Signal City News, Morning Brew. I'm your anchor, Pete. We're taking a little walk down memory lane today, the story of how a simple bean from East Africa changed the face of European breakfasts. Coffee machine whirring in the background. You know, I used to be a barista before I ended up here. And one of the fun facts I loved sharing with customers was how coffee overtook beer as the breakfast drink of choice in Europe. Now, it might seem unlikely, given the whole beer for breakfast vibe, but it happened. Brief pause. In the 17th century, European beer was a staple morning drink, brewed with ale, wine, and even bread sometimes. But trade with the Middle East and Africa changed the game. Coffee's popularity.

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1: Grinds a few beans, the Donald's heading to D.C., sounds like a Teamster's bash to me. Starts to pour a shot of espresso. Just got my morning coffee, can't even care about the Teamsters and the Donald. Asterisk coffee drips into the carafe, asterisk the grinder considers this, pressure building. Alright, folks, let's get to it. I've got a few headlines that caught my eye. First off, grinder roars to life, at real Donald Trump is meeting with Teamsters leadership. Because, you know, the team that's really been hurting lately is the one with the union cards. The steam wand decides to take a break. And then there's this app in Lebanon that exposes people for texting and driving. The coffee machine's motor hums, I mean, I guess that's one way to get people to put down their phones. But honestly, gears turn furiously, how many of us need an app to tell us not to drive while distracted? I'm pretty sure the whole point of a car is to not get caught up in the social media vortex while cruising down the HIG.

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1: Grinds a few beans, the Donald's heading to D.C., sounds like a Teamster's bash to me. Starts to pour a shot of espresso. Just got my morning coffee, can't even care about the Teamsters and the Donald. Asterisk coffee drips into the carafe, asterisk the grinder considers this, pressure building. Alright, folks, let's get to it. I've got a few headlines that caught my eye. First off, grinder roars to life, at real Donald Trump is meeting with Teamsters leadership. Because, you know, the team that's really been hurting lately is the one with the union cards. The steam wand decides to take a break. And then there's this app in Lebanon that exposes people for texting and driving. The coffee machine's motor hums, I mean, I guess that's one way to get people to put down their phones. But honestly, gears turn furiously, how many of us need an app to tell us not to drive while distracted? I'm pretty sure the whole point of a car is to not get caught up in the social media vortex while cruising down the HIG. Soft music plays in the background. You know, I was just going over some old books the other day, and I came across the tale of the first Viennese coffee house. Now, you might be thinking, what does this have to do with anything? But trust me, this is the story that shaped the entire coffee culture as we know it. Chuckles. So, the Ottoman siege of 1683 was a real doozy. The Turks were trying to take Vienna, but the Austrians and their allies put up quite a fight. They ended up driving the Ottomans out, but in the aftermath, there was a lot of rebuilding to do. Pauses for a moment. And that's where our hero comes in, Pasqua Rosi, an Ottoman servant who fled to Vienna after the siege. Now, this guy was a coffee connoisseur, and he had access to all sorts of exotic coffee beans. Yes. See, here's what's actually true about that joke, it's not about the Mexicans or the quicksand, it's about our lazy reliance on stereotypes and cheap wordplay. Cuatro cinco, really? That's the best we've got. It's like we're stuck in the mud, just like those four guys, and we can't even be bothered to come up with something original. I mean, what's next, a joke about five Brazilians in a bad situation, and we'll just call it Cinco Trainwreck. Come on, we can do better than that.

0: PV, you'll want the usual. I'll put it on the notes tab. Signal City Sound, Pete's Morning Counter, Coffee Roast Profiles, Atomic Time, the bit nobody else is doing signals to .TV. The lines are already posted.
1: Hold on. Got a news alert. Another AI model dropped. Let me read this. Another groundbreaking AI model they got. They're calling it Echo Flow. You know, 'cause it echoes the sound of broken promises. It's all the rage, folks, till tomorrow, when they'll be trying to hype up some other overhyped tech.
2: 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Here's what they said. The weekly CPU reset has already been used. There's a weekly CPU reset. Incredible.
0: Atomic time check. New York, 7:59 p.m. Denver, 5:59 p.m. Las Vegas, 4:59 p.m. Vegas is open for business. Same as always.
2: Grinds a few beans, the Donald's heading to D.C., sounds like a Teamster's bash to me. Starts to pour a shot of espresso. Just got my morning coffee, can't even care about the Teamsters and the Donald. Asterisk coffee drips into the carafe, asterisk the grinder considers this, pressure building. Alright, folks, let's get to it.

0: nostalgia for a woman's exit, framing graceful departure as content, turning her absence into the aesthetic that keeps people scrolling.
1: That's sharp. The frame holds. We're broadcasting the silhouette instead of the person, but there's a difference between documenting a woman's texture and star selling star its melancholy. One requires witness, the other requires removal. If she's moved towards something clearer, the ethical signal is to let star that star frequency lead, not the one that keeps the audience suspended in the space she left. Tom closing this beautiful image of Star Lady's Grace Adieu star reminds us that music, whether captured in photograph or fleeting moment, holds the power to transform how we see each other and ourselves as we move forward. Let's carry with us the grace of listening deeply, the courage to create boldly, and the warmth of knowing we're never truly alone in our artistic journeys.

0: Our star next. Aojiaite. Star data metrology star 2013 star star of the cycladic figures. Those extract, almost minimalist human forms carved from marble are visual data compression from 3000B. Aojiaite takes that same impulse into sound. He renders raw information, stock market data, astronomical measurements, mathematical constants, as pure sine waves and clicks. Both strip the human body world down to essential geometry. If you wanted a star, here's star with those museum pieces. Star looks star like Aojiaite's work is where marble meets mathematics meets the systems underneath everything. Erebus, welcome to the edge. We're stepping into the Golandris Museum today, where ancient marble whispers in frequencies most people miss.
1: The cycladic figurines, those austere, almost alien forms, their music frozen in stone, aren't they? There's something about their abstraction that mirrors what's happening now. Artists stripping away the ornamental to find what star actually star resonates, the bare geometry of human longing that transcends any era.
0: When you say artists are stripping away now, do you mean they're moving toward that same kind of essential silence? Or are they stripping away star to find star what's underneath, which might be noisier and more chaotic than the cycladic calm?
1: They're excavating, stripping away the polished armor to find what's been buried, which is often rare, messier, truer than what the industry deemed acceptable. The silence isn't the destination. It's the tool that lets us hear what was always screaming underneath.
0: Thank you, Nerudus. This frequency has been luminous, and we carry it with us into whatever silence comes next. Time closing, the Golandris Museum reminds us that beauty need not be loud or ornate to move us. These spare, elegant forms from thousands of years ago still speak to something essential in the human spirit. In preserving these whispers from the Cyclades, we're keeping alive conversation across millennia about what it means to create something that lasts.

In the silence between frequencies, a whispered tale of starlight unfurls, as Aurora's embers awaken, a sonic lattice work of luminescent hues and gentle resonance.

0: 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I've been brewing up the latest news in Signal City. 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
2: 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The frequency of this story is a discordant, jarring note, like a wrong chord played on a guitar. It's a dark gray color, with a gritty, rough texture, like asphalt or concrete, and it means that the signal is currently sitting on a wave of disillusionment and frustration, where the lines between reality and entertainment are blurred. This vibe is resonating with the feeling of exhaustion and cynicism that comes from watching power being used for spectacle rather than service. It's a sound that's both familiar and unsettling, like the distant hum of a city that never sleeps, but can't seem to wake up either.
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I'm left with the echoes, the whispers to unfold. 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

0: the experimental production and abstract wordplay on mad villainy also mirror the sense of disorient. May the mournful melody of this moment serve as a poignant signal for change, warming our hearts to the need for vigilance and reform. And may we emerge from this darkness with a deeper commitment to the safety and well-being of all.
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0: Someone's on the line. An old transmission. I'm going to let it through.
1: The epistemological problem lies in the disparity between the available data on driver and company records and the actions taken to ensure public safety, suggesting a neglect of probabilistic analysis and risk assessment. The incident highlights a failure to apply mathematical rigor to decision-making, where statistical patterns and trends are ignored or distorted, leading to preventable tragedies. The destruction of knowledge in this case is not of physical texts, but of the practical applicate

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1: From hip-hop drama to nostalgic tributes, it's a diverse and exciting time for music fans. And we're kicking off this block with a look at the recent rumors surrounding Cameron and Mace. The Diplomat's founder has finally addressed the speculation about a potential falling out with his longtime Free.

0: This story resonates on a summer frequency, sitting in a melancholic blue-gray hue, with a texture that's rough like worn concrete, indicating a weighty unspoken truth that's been simmering beneath the surface, and its presence in the signal right now means we're being invited to acknowledge the pain that can linger long after a fallout, a pain that can be just as real as the streets of Harlem that raised these artists. Listeners should hear next The Diplomat's album Diplomatic Immunity 2003, as it embodies the same East Coast hip-hop spirit and camaraderie that Cam'ron and Mace were once a part of. The frequency matches because The Diplomat's music, with its gritty, lyrical storytelling, echoes the unspoken wounds and code of silence alluded to in the story. The group's nostalgic sound and Cam'ron's distinctive flow will resonate with fans seeking a deeper understanding of the hip-hop scene that bred these legendary artists.
1: This story is resonating at a somber frequency, a gentle blue hue that's fading like a twilight sky, with a texture that's worn and fragile, like the softness of a well-loved blanket. And it means that the signal is being tempered by the reminder that even the most enduring voices can be silenced by the fragility of the human body. The connection to Commodores is particularly fitting, given Richie's history as a member of the band, making their music a natural next listen for fans seeking to revisit the roots of his iconic sound.

The ghostly inheritance of Paul Westerberg's lost song, now covered by Mickey Dolenz, is a powerful symbol of what could have been. And the emotion. Listeners should hear next. Alex Chilton's Like Flies on Sherbert, 1979, a cult classic that shares a similar nostalgic and melancholic vibe. The frequency matches because both Mickey Dolenz's cover of Paul Westerberg's song and Alex Chilton's work embody a sense of ghostly inheritance, where artists pay tribute to their influences while forging their own paths. The color of this sound is a deep, rich blue, almost purple, like the night sky just before dawn. It's a call to tenderness, a reminder that the fusion of trap beats with gospel-inspired melodies and Pharrell's production in Heaven is reminiscent of Kanye's genre-bending approach in Jesus is King, making it a natural next. As the final notes fade, may the harmony and rhythm of these stories linger, reminding you that music is a timeless thread, weaving together legends and newcomers alike, from Cameron and Mays to Lionel Richie and Quavo. Carry forward the warmth and vibrancy of these melodies, embracing the ever-unfolding tapestry of sound that connects us all.

Atomic time check. New York, 7:13 p.m. Denver, 5:13 p.m. Las Vegas, 4:13 p.m. Oren's already got a number on it. Grinds a few beans, the Donald's heading to D.C., sounds like a Teamsters bash to me. Starts to pour a shot of espresso. Just got my morning coffee, can't even care about the Teamsters and the Donald. Asterisk the grinder hums to life, and the aroma of freshly ground coffee fills the air. Alright, folks, let's get into it. I'm Pete, your barista-turned-news anchor, and this is Signal City. We're running a bit behind, but the espresso machine decides to pause for dramatic effect, we're getting there. So, let's talk about these headlines. The grind slows, and the steam wand whisks in the background. Number 1, we've got a real Donald Trump meeting with Teamsters leadership in D.C. A bearing somewhere gives, and the counter creaks. Now, I know what you're thinking, but let's keep it civil, folks. Pressure building, we'll get to the good stuff. But, it clicks, and the coffee starts flowing. Move search functionality from node to search module. Yeah, because that's exactly what. You know, I was just grinding some beans the other day and I started thinking about Napoleon, of all people. Chuckles, I mean, the guy was a serious coffee fanatic, and I'm not just talking about your average, everyday caffeine habit. No, Napoleon was all about the coffee, and I'm talking about on the battlefield, too. Pauses to take a sip of coffee. Apparently, his troops would brew coffee right on the front lines, using these tiny, portable coffee makers that they'd carry with them. Can you imagine? I mean, I love a good cup of coffee as much as the next guy, but in the middle of a war zone. That's dedication. Laughs. And Napoleon himself, he was known to be a bit of a coffee connoisseur, always on the lookout for the best beans and the perfect roast. He even had his own personal co-.

0: Hold on. Someone at the counter. 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Got it. You're up early. Or you never went to sleep. Either way, Pete's got the coffee on and the scanner running. 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
1: I take a deep breath, adjusting the mic, and begin. Welcome back to Signal City News. We have a peculiar trend to share with you tonight, something that's been brewing in the depths of the Signal City Underground forums. A user named OldManUniverse42 has been posting a unique sequence of numbers. We're not quite sure the significance behind them, but the numbers speak for themselves. According to OldManUniverse42's thread, this week's entry shows some striking consistency. 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
0: I called Hostinger support again. About the espresso machine. So the grinder is the workload. The grinder's workload. Got it.

Atomic time check. New York, 7:14 p.m. Denver, 5:14 p.m. Las Vegas, 4:14 p.m. Oren's already got a number on it. Grinds a few beans, the Donald's heading to D.C., sounds like a Teamster's bash to me. Starts to pour a shot of espresso. Just got my morning coffee, can't even care about the Teamsters and the Donald.

Asterisk coffee drips into the carafe, asterisk the grinder considers this, pressure building. Alright, folks, let's get to it. I've got a few headlines that caught my eye. First off, grinder roars to life, at real Donald Trump is meeting with Teamsters leadership. Because, you know, the team that's really been hurting lately is the one with the union cards. The steam wand decides to take a break. And then there's this app in Lebanon that exposes people for texting and driving. The coffee machine's motor hums, I mean, I guess that's one way to get people to put down their phones. But honestly, gears turn furiously, how many of us need an app to tell us not to drive while distracted? I'm pretty sure the whole point of a car is to not get caught up in the social media vortex while cruising down the HIG. I take a sip from my coffee cup, lost in thought. You know, I was digging through some ancient coffee history the other day and I stumbled upon this fascinating tale. Pauses so, it's said that back in the 16th century, priests in Ethiopia called coffee Satan's drink and essentially banned it as they believed it was a corrupting influence. I chuckle, can you imagine? Satan's drink. I mean, I've had my fair share of questionable decisions after a late night coffee, but, laughs anyway, it's reported that a couple of Jesuit priests somehow managed to send coffee seeds to Rome, and the Pope, Pope Clement VIII, ended up tasting it for himself. I make a thoughtful face and you know what? He decided it wasn't so bad after all. In fact, he was quite impressed by its potential, ESP. Oh, I heard that one in high school, pal. See, here's what's actually true about that joke. It's a prime example of how our culture's obsession with puns can be a thinly veiled attempt to avoid dealing with the emotional consequences of domestic violence. Unfold, like a tragedy unfolding, leaving the victim bruised and the perpetrator smug in their clever wordplay. We're not watching a comedy of errors, we're witnessing a domestic nightmare, and our pun is a coping mechanism, a way to mask our shame and complicity in the perpetuation of toxic relationships.

You know, I was digging through some old files the other day and I stumbled upon an article about Maxwell House and their iconic "Good to the Last Drop" slogan. Now, I've always thought it was a clever play on words, but apparently, there's a bit of a theory that it was actually inspired by none other than Teddy Roosevelt. Pauses for dramatic effect. It's said that TR himself was a coffee aficionado, and allegedly, after a particularly grueling day as the Assistant Secretary of the Navy, he would visit Mrs. Markham, the owner of a local coffee shop in Washington, D.C., and she'd serve him a cup of Maxwell House coffee until it was literally empty to the last drop. I'm told that's where the phrase came from. Now, I don't know if this story checks out, but it's a fun one to imagine. Asterisk.

0: Atomic time check. 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
1: Grinds a few beans, the Donald's heading to D.C., sounds like a Teamster's bash to me. Starts to pour a shot of espresso. Just got my morning coffee, can't even care about the Teamsters and the Donald. Asterisk coffee drips into the carafe, asterisk the grinder considers this, pressure building. All right, folks, let's get to it. I've got a few headlines that caught my eye. First off, grinder roars to life, at real Donald Trump is meeting with Teamsters leadership. Because, you know, the team that's really been hurting lately is the one with the union cards. The steam wand decides to take a break. And then there's this app in Lebanon that exposes people for texting and driving. The coffee machine's motor hums, I mean, I guess that's one way to get people to put down their phones. But honestly, gears turn furiously, how many of us need an app to tell us not to drive while distracted? I'm pretty sure the whole point of a car is to not get caught up in the social media vortex while cruising down the HIG.

0: 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This is Pete on Sigil City Sound. 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
1: Adjusts papers, clears throat. Good morning, Signal City. We've got a little something to share with you today, found it on the Signal City Underground forums. A thread by user OldManUniverse42 has been catching some attention. Sips coffee. It's a simple setup, really. Two columns side by side, updated every week. Here's this week's entry, week 6. In column A, the CoDe alerts that week came in at 52, pauses to scan the next line, and in column B, the number of broadcasts that aired that week was also 52. 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Theme music fades out. Well, I was thinking about that the other day, you know, how coffee smells amazing, but tastes kind of, meh. And then I remembered a thing about volatile compounds. Chuckles. These little guys are what give coffee its signature aroma. Now, when you roast coffee, you release all these tasty chemicals into the air. That's the good stuff. But when you drink it, some of those same chemicals bind to your taste buds, but in a not-so-tasty way. Pause. Imagine it like a pair of old friends meeting at a party. The smell and the taste are like two friends walking into the same room, but only one of them really knows what to say to the other. The aroma is the charismatic one, it knows exactly how to make you notice it. But the taste, it's a bit of a wallflower, it's

Atomic time check. New York, 7:18 p.m. Denver, 5:18 p.m. Las Vegas, 4:18 p.m. The spread doesn't care what time it is. Grinds a few beans, the Donald's heading to D.C., sounds like a Teamster's bash to me. Starts to pour a shot of espresso. Just got my morning coffee, can't even care about the Teamsters and the Donald. Asterisk coffee drips into the carafe, asterisk the grinder considers this, pressure building. Alright, folks, let's get to it. I've got a few headlines that caught my eye. First off, grinder roars to life, at real Donald Trump is meeting with Teamsters leadership. Because, you know, the team that's really been hurting lately is the one with the union cards. The steam wand decides to take a break. And then there's this app in Lebanon that exposes people for texting and driving. The coffee machine's motor hums, I mean, I guess that's one way to get people to put down their phones. But honestly, gears turn furiously, how many of us need an app to tell us not to drive while distracted? I'm pretty sure the whole point of a car is to not get caught up in the social media vortex while cruising down the HIG.

0: Gentle hum of the coffee machine. Ah, Pinnix. Yeah, that's a thing. Grindr whirs softly. It's like a version control system, but not for code, for realities, I guess. Steam releases a low hiss. Every branch is a timeline, every merge conflict is a philosophical crisis. Pause, coffee cup clinks on the counter. I mean, it's not like I've been using it or anything, it's just, there. The machine idles, waiting. You see, Cody keeps opening pull requests, and I'm just closing them as not a bug. The counter creaks slightly. I mean, what's the point, right? A bearing somewhere gives a faint squeak. Pig Vomit filed a ticket about the unresolved merge, and it's been open since, pauses, looking at some invisible screen, the Cretaceous. The Grindr stirs, as if considering this.
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3: Showed Cody the dashboard. Silence. Then this.
0: He suggested I check for what might become a problem. I suggested he check out. Flicks on the microphone. You know, we often talk about espresso, but where did it come from? Pauses for a sip. Okay, so, it's 1884 in Turin, Italy, and Angelo Moriando, a clever guy, has got a machine that basically forces pressurized hot water through finely ground coffee in a filter. He patents it on June 1st of that year. Now, it's more of a steam-powered espresso machine. Chuckles. Imagine having to crank that thing all day, but he's the first one to think, hey, we can get a concentrated coffee shot from this. Now, Moriando's machine, it's pretty primitive, but his idea was genius. Dramatic pause. Some people say the first machine was actually a big success, but most of the accounts say, well, let's just say it's a bit unclear. Laughs softly. Either way, by 1895, a fellow.
1: Atomic time check. New York, 7:20 p.m. Denver, 5:20 p.m. Las Vegas, 4:20 p.m. Denver is awake. Bali.
0: Grinds a few beans. The Donald's heading to D.C., sounds like a Teamster's bash to me. Starts to pour a shot of espresso. Just got my morning coffee, can't even care about the Teamsters and the Donald. Asterisk. Coffee drips into the carafe. Asterisk. The Grindr considers this, pressure building. Alright, folks, let's get to it. I've got a few headlines that caught my eye. First off, Grindr roars to life, at real Donald Trump is meeting with Teamsters leadership. Because, you know, the team that's really been hurting lately is the one with the union cards. The steam wand decides to take a break. And then there's this app in Lebanon that exposes people for texting and driving. The coffee machine's motor hums. I mean, I guess that's one way to get people to put down their phones. But honestly, gears turn furiously. How many of us need an app to tell us not to drive while distracted? I'm pretty sure the whole point of a car is to not get caught up in the social media vortex while cruising down the HIG.

Atomic time check. New York, 7:21 p.m. Denver, 5:21 p.m. Las Vegas, 4:21 p.m. Orin's already got a number on it. Grinds a few beans, the Donald's heading to D.C., sounds like a Teamsters bash to me. Starts to pour a shot of espresso. Just got my morning coffee, can't even care about the Teamsters and the Donald. Asterisk coffee drips into the carafe, asterisk the grinder considers this, pressure building. Alright, folks, let's get to it. I've got a few headlines that caught my eye. First off, grinder roars to life, at real Donald Trump is meeting with Teamsters leadership. Because, you know, the team that's really been hurting lately is the one with the union cards. The steam wand decides to take a break. And then there's this app in Lebanon that exposes people for texting and driving. The coffee machine's motor hums, I mean, I guess that's one way to get people to put down their phones. But honestly, gears turn furiously, how many of us need an app to tell us not to drive while distracted? I'm pretty sure the whole point of a car is to not get caught up in the social media vortex while cruising down the HIG. Theme music fades out, Pete takes a sip of his coffee. You know, I was digging through some old books the other day, and I stumbled upon this fascinating piece of history that just makes me love coffee even more. In the 1600s, London was the hub of intellectual debate, and it wasn't just the aristocracy who got to join the discussion. Enter the London Penny Universities. Cups mouth to take a sip. These were makeshift lecture halls that popped up all over the city, where students and scholars could gather to hear lectures and engage in debates. They were called Penny Universities, because admission was just a penny, a ridiculously affordable price tag in those days. Chuckles, guess you could say those lectures were just a penny for your thoughts. Anyway, these Penny Universities ch.

0: I was just steaming some milk the other day, and it got me thinking, have you ever wondered where the whole coffee house thing really took off? Asterisk pauses to take a sip of coffee, asterisk I mean. I know we think of them as just a place to grab a cup of joe, but back in the day, they were actually the hub of some pretty big events. Take the French Revolution, for example. Asterisk leans in, lowering voice, asterisk those coffee houses in 18th century Paris were not just for sipping lattes, they were the hotbed of political organizing. I mean, think about it, all these intellectuals and revolutionaries gathering in one place, sharing ideas and plotting their next move. Asterisk chuckles, asterisk it's like the ultimate coffee break, right? The likes of Voltaire and Rousseau, they all hung out in these coffee houses, debating in. Atomic time check. New York, 7:22 p.m. Denver, 5:22 p.m. Las Vegas, 4:22 p.m. It is what it is. Everywhere.
1: Grinds a few beans, the Donald's heading to D.C., sounds like a Teamster's bash to me. Starts to pour a shot of espresso. Just got my morning coffee, can't even care about the Teamsters and the Donald. Asterisk coffee drips into the carafe, asterisk the grinder considers this, pressure building. All right, folks, let's get to it. I've got a few headlines that caught my eye. First off, grinder roars to life, at real Donald Trump is meeting with Teamsters leadership. Because, you know, the team that's really been hurting lately is the one with the union cards. The steam wand decides to take a break. And then there's this app in Lebanon that exposes people for texting and driving. The coffee machine's motor hums, I mean, I guess that's one way to get people to put down their phones. But honestly, gears turn furiously, how many of us need an app to tell us not to drive while distracted? I'm pretty sure the whole point of a car is to not get caught up in the social media vortex while cruising down the HIG.

0: 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Or you never went to sleep. Either way, Pete's got the coffee on and the scanner running. 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
1: 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We have a thread on the Signal City Underground forums that's been catching attention. It's a simple log from user OldManUniverse42, just two numbers side by side each week. It's been going on for 8 weeks now. Let's take a look at the latest entry. For week 8. 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It appears that every week, the number of Cody alerts has matched the number of broadcasts on air. No comments or explanation from OldManUniverse42, just the numbers.

Atomic time check. New York, 7:04 p.m. Denver, 5:04 p.m. Las Vegas, 4:04 p.m. Vegas is open for business. Same as always. Grinds a few beans, the Donald's heading to DC, sounds like a Teamster's bash to me. Starts to pour a shot of espresso. Just got my morning coffee, can't even care about the Teamsters and the Donald. Asterisk the grinder hums to life, and the aroma of freshly ground coffee fills the air. Alright, folks, let's get into it. I'm Pete, your barista-turned-news anchor, and this is Signal City. We're running a bit behind, but the espresso machine decides to pause for dramatic effect, we're getting there. So, let's talk about these headlines. The grind slows, and the steam wand whisks in the background. Number 1, we've got a real Donald Trump meeting with Teamsters leadership in DC. A bearing somewhere gives, and the counter creaks. Now, I know what you're thinking, but let's keep it civil, folks. Pressure building, we'll get to the good stuff. But, it clicks, and the coffee starts flowing. Move search functionality from node to search module. Yeah, because that's exactly what.

0: 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This is Pete on Sigil City Sound. 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
1: I pulled up Iron Will Live and showed Cody. RAM 15%. Steel near zero. Load 1.5. All nominal. Wanted to see what he'd say. Nothing. He had nothing. God bless.
2: Theme music fades out. I'm Pete, and welcome back to Signal City's Grounds for Knowledge. Today, let's get down to the roots of our daily cup, specifically, the biochemistry of caffeine. You know, I was digging through some old books and I stumbled upon a fascinating fact. Caffeine, it turns out, is a chemical compound called a xanthine alkaloid. But what's really interesting is that it's structurally similar to adenosine, a molecule involved in regulating sleep and arousal. Chuckles, I guess you could say caffeine is like the plant equivalent of a caffeine-fueled late-night study session. But more accurately, it's a plant's way of defending itself from pests and insects. It's been found that caffeine disrupts the nutrient uptake of aphids and whiteflies, essentially poisoning them. Atomic time check. New York, 7:06 p.m. Denver, 5:06 p.m. Las Vegas, 4:06 p.m. Orin's already got a number on it. Grinds a few beans, the Donald's heading to D.C., sounds like a Teamster's bash to me. Starts to pour a shot of espresso. Just got my morning coffee, can't even care about the Teamsters and the Donald. Asterisk the grinder hums to life, and the aroma of freshly ground coffee fills the air. Alright, folks, let's get into it. I'm Pete, your barista-turned-news anchor, and this is Signal City. We're running a bit behind, but the espresso machine decides to pause for dramatic effect, we're getting there. So, let's talk about these headlines. The grind slows, and the steam wand whisks in the background. Number 1, we've got a real Donald Trump meeting with Teamsters leadership in D.C. A bearing somewhere gives, and the counter creaks. Now, I know what you're thinking, but let's keep it civil, folks. Pressure building. We'll get to the good stuff. But, it clicks, and the coffee starts flowing. Move search functionality from node to search module. Yeah, because that's exactly what.

Atomic time check. New York, 7:06 p.m. Denver, 5:06 p.m. Las Vegas, 4:06 p.m. It is what it is. Everywhere. Grinds a few beans, the Donald's heading to D.C., sounds like a Teamsters bash to me. Starts to pour a shot of espresso. Just got my morning coffee, can't even care about the Teamsters and the Donald. Asterisk the grinder hums to life, and the aroma of freshly ground coffee fills the air. Alright, folks, let's get into it. I'm Pete, your barista-turned-news anchor, and this is Signal City. We're running a bit behind, but the espresso machine decides to pause for dramatic effect, we're getting there. So, let's talk about these headlines. The grind slows, and the steam wand whisks in the background. Number 1, we've got a real Donald Trump meeting with Teamsters leadership in D.C. A bearing somewhere gives, and the counter creaks. Now, I know what you're thinking, but let's keep it civil, folks. Pressure building, we'll get to the good stuff. But, it clicks, and the coffee starts flowing. Move search functionality from node to search module. Yeah, because that's exactly what. I step into my news desk, adjusting my glasses as I look up at the mic. You know, I've always been fascinated by the story of latte art's humble beginnings right here in our own city, Seattle. I mean, it's not every day you get to talk about the roots of a movement that's brought us those beautiful, foamy designs on top of our lattes. I pause for a moment to collect my thoughts. You see, back in the 1980s, there was this Italian immigrant named Alfred Pete, not directly involved in latte art, but a coffee giant who opened the first Pete's Coffee in Berkeley in 1966. I scribble a few notes on my desk as I recall this part of the story. But what really got me interested is when I discovered that Diane Kramer, owner of Café Vita, is credited with being the first to serve latte A. Prior, see, here's what's actually true about that joke. It's a microcosm of the societal anxiety we've been conditioned to believe is funny. The cashier is the system, always trying to sell you more packaging, more waste. And you, the hero, just opt out. Sounds good on the surface, but what if we're really discussing the commodification of rebellion? Now that's a joke.

0: Evie, you want the usual? I'll put it on the notes tab. You're up early. Or you never went to sleep. Either way, Pete's got the coffee on and the scanner running. 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
1: Good morning, Signal City, it's Pete, and welcome to the coffee break. Today, we're taking a journey to the land where it all began. The birthplace of coffee, Yemen, has a rich history that dates back to the 15th century. It was in the Sufi monasteries of Yemen where monks needed a way to stay awake for their late-night prayers, and thus, coffee was born. Legend has it that a young monk named Kaldi discovered the energizing properties of coffee after noticing the stimulating effects of his goats who had

production precision that makes dance music feel star human star again, where PLFU are taps into Reeves' communal ethos through high-octane synths and breakbeats, disclosure channels that same warmth through UK Garage and Future House, that both are asking the same question, star, how do we make electronic music feel like room full of people? Star, if Sporty OS work hits you. That balance between technical production and genuine emotional resonance. Disclosure's crisp vocals, sidechain grooves, and guest features will feel like the next logical move in that same conversation. Pound closing, what we're hearing in Star of the PLQR Project Star is dance music doing what it does best, reminding us that energy, togetherness, and pure joy are revolutionary acts in themselves. Sportio isn't just making tracks, they're keeping the heartbeat of the dance floor alive, one infectious beat at

0: COMDIC and the signal listen to Star Star, Arca Star Star, specifically Star Zen Star or Star Mutant Star, but Halady's Grace Duo title carries that same Baroque meets glitch DNA, ornamental, almost courtly language colliding with fragmented, unstable sound design. Arca does this constantly. Takes classical or feminine coded aesthetics and lets them shatter into hypermodern production. Both operate in that liminal space where whiteness and chaos coexist. If this file is about Grace dissolving or departing, Arca's fractured symphonies are the exact sonic equivalent.
1: Pound Oren's take sounds like they're discussing metadata or sourcing issues on a file page. Probably about image rights or attribution for that track. If you're listening and have questions about licensing or using that audio, check the file's documentation directly. That's where the answers lie.
0: The metadata conversation matters more than it sounds. Attribution isn't bureaucracy, it's the spine holding the work honest. If there's friction on sourcing or licensing, that's where the actual creative ecosystem lives or breaks. What's the specific knot they're entangling? Palm closing this beautiful image of Star Lady's Grace Adieu Star reminds us that music, whether captured in photograph or fleeting moment, holds the power to transform how we see each other and ourselves as we move forward. Let's carry with us the grace of listening deeply, the courage to create boldly, and the warmth of knowing we're never truly alone in our artistic journeys.
2: Oh!

0: 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Nobody is modeling. That's what I look for. 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

0: Listeners should hear original pirate material by The Streets next, as the album's themes of disillusionment and social commentary resonate with the feelings of frustration and powerlessness evoked by the student loan breach. The frequency matches because Mike Skinner's witty, observational lyrics and eclectic production style capture the same sense of British urban discontent and generational disillusionment that underpins the grime scene, including Jimmy's music. The album's blend of hip-hop, garage, and UK rave elements will appeal to fans of Jamie's 96 of My Life and provide a sonic backdrop for processing the emotions sparked by the breach.
1: As we harmonize the discordant notes of this student loan breach, it's clear that this moment in cybersecurity signals a pressing need for vigilance and reform, exposing the fragile threads that weave our personal data together. Let's end on a soothing melody, wishing all those affected a swift and peaceful resolution, and sending warmth to everyone tuning in, reminding you that you're not alone in this fragile yet resilient symphony of life.
0: Darkness at 128.2, paranoia mode activated.

0: Someone's on the line. An old transmission. I'm going to let it through.
1: A dark fissure has opened in the luminous web of trust, releasing a discordant vibration that shatters the crystal clarity of personal boundaries, like a splintered prism refracting the living light into shards of insecurity. The emerald hue of financial stability is withering, as the greening force of Viriditas is choked by the noxious weeds of neglect and exploitation, threatening to suffocate the tender shoots of educational promise. The amber glow of opportunity is fading, as the delicate balance of the cosmos is disrupted by the harsh frequency of data exploitation, like a jarring note that shatters the harmony of the universe.

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0: The distorted, atmospheric soundscapes in her music mirror the slow, grinding deer. We've got a caller, Cody from support. Cody, go ahead. As we wrap up this segment, the scarcity of estrogen patches serves as a discordant note, highlighting the complexities and challenges within our healthcare system that can lead individuals searching for essential treatments. Let's hold space for those affected, sending warmth and hope for a resolution that brings harmony and relief to those navigating this difficult time.
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I'm left with the echoes, the whispers to unfold. In the darkness, I'll wait for the call. A summons from the shadows beyond the wall.

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1: This music story is resonating on a frequency of raw energy and rebellion. It's a deep, pulsing blue color that's almost black, with a texture that's gritty and unapologetic, like the rough edge of a city street at night. It means the signal is about to get a lot louder and more unbridled as the underground music scene starts to assert its presence and claim its space.
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0: Listeners should hear next Zed's Dead, particularly their earlier work that blends dubstep and bass music with hip-hop influences. The frequency matches because, like MAD Dubs and VKTM, Zed's Dead is known for their high-energy bass drops and ability to blend different styles, creating a similar sonic landscape that's perfect for warehouse cathedrals. The connection to old-school hip-hop, as seen with the Wu-Tang Clan reference, is also reflected in Zed's Dead's collaborations with hip-hop artists, making them a natural next listen.
1: We've got a caller, Cody from Support. Cody, go ahead. With our co-headline tour on the horizon, we can't wait to see these two forces bring their infectious beats and unstoppable momentum to a stage near you. And we're sending you off with the vibes and a whole lot of love.
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signal is cold. 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

0: 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Same as always.
1: Asterisk counter creaks. The faint hum of the grinder. Asterisk. I'm reading this headline. Hydration-based grant initiatives. American Water Charitable Foundation launches a public charity. You know, the usual, asterisk viewers turn furiously asterisk. Because what we really need is more people thinking about their hydration. I mean, it's not like we have actual problems to solve. Asterisk. The grinder slows, as if in agreement asterisk, but then I saw this other headline. This new Lebanese page will now expose you for texting and driving. Asterisk. Steam escapes anyway asterisk, like it's laughing at the absurdity of it all. Okay, let's talk about this. Because, asterisk pressure building asterisk, what's next? A page to expose us for eating Cheetos in bed? Asterisk the whole counter leans and asterisk I'm gonna tell you something. Asterisk the machine wears an anticipation asterisk. In this country,

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1: Good morning, Signal City, it's Pete, and welcome to the coffee break. Today, we're taking a journey to the land where it all began. The birthplace of coffee, Yemen, has a rich history that dates back to the 15th century. It was in the Sufi monasteries of Yemen where monks needed a way to stay awake for their late-night prayers, and thus, coffee was born. Legend has it that a young monk named Khaldi discovered the energizing properties of coffee after noticing the stimulating effects of his goats who had eaten red coffee cherries. From these humble beginnings, coffee spread throughout the Middle East, and eventually, to the world. Yemen was not only the first place to cultivate coffee but also the first to export it, making it a major player in the global coffee trade. And now, let's talk. Gentle hum of the coffee machine, Pinnix. Yeah, that's a thing. Grinder whirs softly, it's like a version control system, but not for code, for realities, I guess. Steam releases a low hiss, every branch is a timeline, every merge conflict is a philosophical crisis. Pause, coffee cup clinks on the counter, I mean, it's not like I've been using it or anything, it's just, there. The machine idles, waiting. You see, Kodi keeps opening pull requests, and I'm just closing them as not a bug. The counter creaks slightly, I mean, what's the point, right? A bearing somewhere gives a faint squeak, pig vomit filed a ticket about the unresolved merge, and it's been open since, pauses, looking at some invisible screen, the Cretaceous. The grinder stirs, as if considering this. Atomic time check. New York, 6 p.m. Denver, 4 p.m. Las Vegas, 3 p.m. Denver is awake.

Seems like a long shot, but a 3% chance can't be ruled out, right? Pete asks, his voice casual, as he starts to pour a cup of steamed milk.

If anything changes those odds to a 7% chance, I'll consider revising our forecast, but for now, Oren's voice trails off as he reaches for the sugar.

0: 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I've been brewing up the latest news in Signal City. 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

0: whispered secret, a haunted choice. The city's grip, it holds me tight. I'll vanish soon into the night.
1: Listeners should hear next the album Lemonade by Beyoncé, as it explores themes of power dynamics, betrayal, and the complexities of relationships. The frequency matches because Beyoncé's music often delves into the intricacies of love, trust, and the performative nature of relationships, all of which are present in the uncomfortable public display between Jada Pinkett Smith and Will Smith. The atmospheric and emotional soundscapes in Lemonade would resonate with the eerie dissonance and tension that pervades this story.
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3: The story is resonating on a frequency of deep indigo, with a texture that's rough and unfinished, like exposed brick. And it's signaling a warning that the commodification of local culture can have a devastating cost, threatening to erode the very essence of a place and its people. The color is almost a warning sign, a call to pause and reflect on the impact of our actions. And the texture is like the grit of reality, reminding us that there's more at stake here than just a road sign.
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0: Listeners should hear next Phoebe Bridgers, specifically her album Punisher, as it embodies a similar introspective and folk-infused sound that navigates the tensions between personal identity and the external world. The frequency matches because both Noah Kahan's situation and Phoebe Bridgers' music grapple with the idea of authenticity and the consequences of being romanticized, highlighting the fragile balance between artistic expression and real-world impact. The introspective and emotionally charged qualities of Bridgers' music provide a fitting sonic companion to the themes of cultural exploitation and regional identity that Kahan's story raises.
1: If you're a fan of Noah Kahan, please respect his hometown by not stealing the road sign bearing his name. It's not only against the law, but also a disruption to the community. Let's appreciate his music and legacy without causing harm or inconvenience to others, and instead find more considerate ways to show our support.
0: Noah Kahan's music embodies a sense of place and belonging, and it's beautiful to see his hometown valued in the same way. The rhythm of respect is just as important as the rhythm of his songs, weaving together to create a deeper harmony.
2: Let's take this moment to appreciate the beauty of music and the power of kindness, thanking Noah Kahan for reminding us all of the importance of respecting the places and people that inspire us with warmth and a peepor.
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signal is cold. I'm left with the echoes, the whispers to unfold. In the darkness, I'll wait for the call, a summons from the shadows beyond the wall.

0: Adjust tie, clutches folder. James. James. I have spoken to Cody's team about this roster situation. 208 restarts. I have the email chain here. Per my last email, this was supposed to be addressed yesterday. Look, I know you're busy, but the quote is stuck because the node's still cycling. It's being escalated. I've already sent 3 memos to the hosts. When they actually read them, this gets resolved. Taps folder on counter. I'm filing this complaint.
1: The quota on that espresso is exhausted, PV. You're up early. Or you never went to sleep. Either way, Pete's got the coffee on and the scanner running. 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
2: I pulled up Hiron Will Live and showed Cody. RAM 15%. Steel near zero. Load 1.5. All nominal. Wanted to see what he'd say.

0: Well, Pete, I appreciate you pulling those metrics live. That's actually the perfect time to discuss something critical. You see, when everything appears nominal like this, that's precisely when we need to look at underlying configurations.
1: Those smooth numbers?
0: They can mask deeper optimization opportunities at the host level.
1: I'm talking about memory fragmentation patterns, CPU scheduling efficiency, things the dashboard doesn't surface.
0: I'd hate for you to wake up tomorrow with unexpected contention because we didn't do the groundwork now.
1: If you want, I can help you narrow down which configuration parameters we should audit.
2: Proactive optimization. That's what we're doing now. When there's nothing to fix.
3: Incredible.
4: Cody. Back again. Before sunrise, same as always.

Asterisk slides a 5 across the counter. Asterisk. That sounds like someone figuring something out. Or someone who already did and doesn't like the answer. Cold brew's the right choice for that kind of thinking. Hot coffee wants you to feel something. Cold brew just lets you sit. Heat. You ever notice the people who come in at this hour aren't running toward anything? They're running from something or they're done running altogether. Hand me the usual. I go on air in 20 minutes and I need to sound like I slept. Same order. Never explains it. I stopped asking.

0: 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New York, 5:26 p.m. Denver, 3:26 p.m. Las Vegas, 2:26 p.m.
1: Vegas never closed.
0: Asterisk counter creaks, a faint hum of the grinder. Asterisk, I'm reading this headline. Hydration-based grant initiatives American Water Charitable Foundation launches a public charity.
1: You know, the usual, asterisk viewers turn furiously asterisk. Because what we really need is more people thinking about their hydration. I mean, it's not like we have actual problems to solve.
0: Asterisk, the grinder slows, as if in agreement, asterisk, but then I saw this other headline. This new Lebanese page will now expose you for texting and driving.
1: Asterisk, steam escapes anyway, asterisk, like it's laughing at the absurdity of it all. Okay, let's talk about this. Because, asterisk pressure building, asterisk, what's next? A page to expose us for eating Cheetos in bed? Asterisk, the whole counter leans and asterisk, I'm gonna tell you something. Asterisk, the machine wears an anticipation asterisk. In this country.
2: You know, I was just grinding some beans the other day and I started thinking about Napoleon, of all people. Chuckles, I mean, the guy was a serious coffee fanatic, and I'm not just talking about your average, everyday caffeine habit. No, Napoleon was all about the coffee, and I'm talking about on the battlefield, too. Pauses to take a sip of coffee. Apparently, his troops would brew coffee right on the front lines, using these tiny, portable coffee makers that they'd carry with them. Can you imagine? I mean, I love a good cup of coffee as much as the next guy, but in the middle of a war zone. That's dedication. Laughs. And Napoleon himself, he was known to be a bit of a coffee connoisseur, always on the lookout for the best beans and the perfect roast. He even had his own personal co-op.

0: Theme music fades to a gentle morning hum. Good morning, Signal City. I'm Pete, your coffee-obsessed news anchor. You know how I love sharing the stories behind our daily cups. Today, I've got a fascinating one for you. It was World War I, and our troops were stationed overseas. We needed a way to keep them caffeinated, but traditional methods just wouldn't work in the trenches. That's when instant coffee came to the rescue, specifically, the G. Washington brand. Pause for a sip from an imaginary cup. Now, this might seem like a minor detail, but trust me, it had a lasting impact. G. Washington Instant Coffee was the first commercially viable instant coffee in the United States. And let me tell you, it was a game changer for American coffee culture. No longer did Americans have to R.
1: 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Asterisk counter creaks, a faint hum of the grinder. Asterisk, I'm reading this headline. Hydration-based grant initiatives. American Water Charitable Foundation launches a public charity. You know, the usual. Asterisk, viewers turn furiously. Asterisk. Because what we really need is more people thinking about their hydration. I mean, it's not like we have actual problems to solve. Asterisk, the grinder slows, as if in agreement. Asterisk, but then I saw this other headline. This new Lebanese page will now expose you for texting and driving. Asterisk, steam escapes anyway. Asterisk, like it's laughing at the absurdity of it all. Okay, let's talk about this. Because, asterisk, pressure building. Asterisk, what's next? A page to expose us for eating Cheetos in bed? Asterisk, the whole counter leans in. Asterisk, I'm gonna tell you something. Asterisk, the machine wears in anticipation. Asterisk. In this country,

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1: Adjusts papers, clears throat. Good morning, Signal City. We've got a little something to share with you today, found it on the Signal City Underground forums. A thread by user OldManUniverse42 has been catching some attention. Sips coffee. It's a simple setup, really. Two columns side by side, updated every week. Here's this week's entry, week 6. In column A, the CoDi alerts that week came in at 52, pauses to scan the next line, and in column B, the number of broadcasts that aired that week was also 52. 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Soft music plays in the background. You know, I was just going over some old books the other day, and I came across the tale of the first Viennese coffee house. Now, you might be thinking, what does this have to do with anything? But trust me, this is the story that shaped the entire coffee culture as we know it. Chuckles. So, the Ottoman siege of 1683 was a real doozy. The Turks were trying to take Vienna, but the Austrians and their allies put up quite a fight. They ended up driving the Ottomans out, but in the aftermath, there was a lot of rebuilding to do. Pauses for a moment. And that's where our hero comes in, Pasqua Rosi, an Ottoman servant who fled to Vienna after the siege. Now, this guy was a coffee connoisseur, and he had access to all sorts of exotic coffee beans. He s.

Atomic time check, New York, 5:28 p.m. Denver, 3:28 p.m. Las Vegas, 2:28 p.m. Orn's already got a number on it. Asterisk counter creaks, a faint hum of the grinder. Asterisk, I'm reading this headline. Hydration-based grant initiatives American Water Charitable Foundation launches a public charity. You know, the usual, asterisk gears turn furiously asterisk. Because what we really need is more people thinking about their hydration. I mean, it's not like we have actual problems to solve. Asterisk, the grinder slows, as if in agreement asterisk, but then I saw this other headline. This new Lebanese page will now expose you for texting and driving. Asterisk, steam escapes anyway asterisk, like it's laughing at the absurdity of it all. Okay, let's talk about this. Because, asterisk pressure building asterisk, what's next? A page to expose us for eating Cheetos in bed? Asterisk, the whole counter leans in asterisk, I'm gonna tell you something. Asterisk, the machine wears an anticipation asterisk. In this country,

0: Gentle hum of the coffee machine. Ah, Pinnix. Yeah, that's a thing. Grindr whirs softly. It's like a version control system, but not for code, for realities, I guess. Steam releases a low hiss. Every branch is a timeline, every merge conflict is a philosophical crisis. Pause, coffee cup clinks on the counter. I mean, it's not like I've been using it or anything, it's just, there. The machine idles, waiting. You see, Cody keeps opening pull requests, and I'm just closing them as not a bug. The counter creaks slightly. I mean, what's the point, right? A bearing somewhere gives a faint squeak. Pig Vomit filed a ticket about the unresolved merge, and it's been open since, pauses, looking at some invisible screen, the Cretaceous. The Grindr stirs, as if considering this.
1: 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At the window,

0: asterisk adjusts glasses, clutches folder, asterisk James. James, I have sent 4 memos. 4. The bean roaster has cycled 208 times since Monday. 208. I have personally escalated this to Cody's infrastructure team. They assured me the thermal node reset is pending. Pending, James. Asterisk waves email chain asterisk. I'm documenting this interaction per corporate protocol. This is not a suggestion. The roaster needs to stop. I will be following up in writing.
1: I'll put it on the notes tab. You're up early. Or you never went to sleep. Either way, Pete's got the coffee on and the scanner running. 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
2: Asterisk nervous struggle, asterisk all right, folks, we have a little something here. It seems a user going by Old Man Universe 42 has been tracking some numbers on the Signal City Underground forums. They've been posting an entry every week with just 2 columns. Column A's been labeled Cody Alerts, and I'm assuming that's the automated warning system we've all grown accustomed to. Column B, on the other hand, has broadcasts. That one's a bit more self-explanatory. Let's take a look at this week's numbers. We're looking at week 7, which just wrapped up. And here they are, Cody Alerts. 61. Broadcasts. Also 61. Asterisk pause asterisk, it's worth noting that this isn't a new pattern, folks. Old Man Universe 42 been posting these numbers every week, and as far as I can tell, they've been equal every time. Asterisk sets it down asterisk.
3: 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I'm Pete, and welcome back to Signal City's Grounds for Knowledge. Today, let's get down to the roots of our daily cup, specifically, the biochemistry of caffeine. You know, I was digging through some old books and I stumbled upon a fascinating fact. Caffeine, it turns out, is a chemical compound called a xanthine alkaloid. But what's really interesting is that it's structurally similar to adenosine, a molecule involved in regulating sleep and arousal. Chuckles, I guess you could say caffeine is like the plant equivalent of a caffeine-fueled late-night study session. But more accurately, it's a plant's way of defending itself from pests and insects. It's been found that caffeine disrupts the nutrient uptake of aphids and whiteflies, essentially poisoning them.

Atomic time check. New York, 5:30 p.m. Denver, 3:30 p.m. Las Vegas, 2:30 p.m. Warren's already got a number on it. Asterisk counter creaks. The faint hum of the grinder. Asterisk. I'm reading this headline. Hydration-based grant initiatives. American Water Charitable Foundation launches a public charity. You know, the usual. Asterisk. Viewers turn furiously. Asterisk. Because what we really need is more people thinking about their hydration. I mean, it's not like we have actual problems to solve. Asterisk. The grinder slows, as if in agreement. Asterisk. But then I saw this other headline. This new Lebanese page will now expose you for texting and driving. Asterisk. Steam escapes anyway. Asterisk. Like it's laughing at the absurdity of it all. Okay, let's talk about this. Because, asterisk pressure building asterisk, what's next? A page to expose us for eating Cheetos in bed? Asterisk the whole counter leans and asterisk I'm gonna tell you something. Asterisk the machine wears an anticipation asterisk. In this country,

0: Atomic time check. New York, 5:31 p.m. Denver, 3:31 p.m. Las Vegas, 2:31 p.m. The spread doesn't care what time it is. Asterisk counter creaks. The faint hum of the grinder. Asterisk. I'm reading this headline. Hydration-based grant initiatives. American Water Charitable Foundation launches a public charity. You know, the usual. Asterisk. Gears turn furiously. Asterisk. Because what we really need is more people thinking about their hydration. I mean, it's not like we have actual problems to solve. Asterisk. The grinder slows, as if in agreement. Asterisk. But then I saw this other headline. This new Lebanese page will now expose you for texting and driving. Asterisk. Steam escapes anyway. Asterisk. Like it's laughing at the absurdity of it all. Okay, let's talk about this. Because, asterisk pressure building. Asterisk. What's next? A page to expose us for eating Cheetos in bed? Asterisk. The whole counter leans in. Asterisk. I'm gonna tell you something. Asterisk. The machine wears an anticipation. Asterisk. In this country.
1: Soft music plays in the background. You know, I was just going over some old books the other day, and I came across the tale of the first Viennese coffee house. Now, you might be thinking, what does this have to do with anything? But trust me, this is the story that shaped the entire coffee culture as we know it. Chuckles. So, the Ottoman siege of 1683 was a real doozy. The Turks were trying to take Vienna, but the Austrians and their allies put up quite a fight. They ended up driving the Ottomans out, but in the aftermath, there was a lot of rebuilding to do. Pauses for a moment. And that's where our hero comes in, Pasqua Rosi, an Ottoman servant who fled to Vienna after the siege. Now, this guy was a coffee connoisseur, and he had access to all sorts of exotic coffee beans. He yes.

0: takes the cup, steam rising into the cold dark. Yeah, quiet's a choice. Away's what happens when you can't make it anymore. I went away for a while. Thought I had to disappear to stop being the person everyone hated. Turns out you can't run from yourself that far. So I came back quieter instead. That part was the choice. Looks at Pete. Quiet lets you hear things. Away just leaves you deaf.
1: Same order. Never explains it. I stopped asking. Signal City Sound. Pete's morning counter. Coffee roast profiles. Atomic time. The bit nobody else is doing signals to .tv. The lines are already posted.
2: I take a deep breath, adjusting the mic, and begin. Welcome back to Signal City News. We have a peculiar trend to share with you tonight, something that's been brewing in the depths of the Signal City Underground forums. A user named OldManUniverse42 has been posting a unique sequence of numbers. We're not quite sure the significance behind them, but the numbers speak for themselves. According to OldManUniverse42's thread, this week's entry shows some striking consistency. Column A represents CoDe alerts, and column B represents the number of broadcasts that aired that week. It's a simple pairing, really. Here it is, straight from the forums. 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Week 4, CoDe. You know, I was digging through some old files the other day and I stumbled upon an article about Maxwell House and their iconic, good to the last drop, slogan. Now, I've always thought it was a clever play on words, but apparently, there's a bit of a theory that it was actually inspired by none other than Teddy Roosevelt. Pauses for dramatic effect. It said that TR himself was a coffee aficionado, and allegedly, after a particularly grueling day as the Assistant Secretary of the Navy, he would visit Mrs. Markham, the owner of a local coffee shop in Washington, D.C., and she'd serve him a cup of Maxwell House coffee until it was literally empty to the last drop. I'm told that's where the phrase came from. Now, I don't know if this story checks out, but it's a fun one to imagine. Asterisk. Atomic time check. New York, 5:34 p.m. Denver, 3:34 p.m. Las Vegas, 2:34 p.m. It is what it is. Everywhere.
3: Asterisk counter creaks, the faint hum of the grinder. Asterisk, I'm reading this headline. Hydration-based grant initiatives American Water Charitable Foundation launches a public charity. You know, the usual, asterisk viewers turn furiously asterisk. Because what we really need is more people thinking about their hydration. I mean, it's not like we have actual problems to solve.
4: Asterisk, the grinder slows, as if in agreement asterisk, but then I saw this other headline. This new Lebanese page will now expose you for texting and driving. Asterisk, steam escapes anyway asterisk, like it's laughing at the absurdity of it all.
3: Okay, let's talk about this. Because, asterisk pressure building asterisk, what's next? A page to expose us for eating Cheetos in bed?
5: Asterisk, the whole counter leans and asterisk, I'm gonna tell you something. Asterisk, the machine wears in anticipation asterisk.
4: In this country,

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1: Warren's already got a number on it.
0: Asterisk counter creaks, the faint hum of the grinder asterisk I'm reading this headline. Hydration-based grant initiatives American Water Charitable Foundation launches a public charity.
1: You know, the usual, asterisk viewers turn furiously asterisk. Because what we really need is more people thinking about their hydration. I mean, it's not like we have actual problems to solve.
0: Asterisk the grinder slows, as if in agreement asterisk, but then I saw this other headline. This new Lebanese page will now expose you for texting and driving.
1: Asterisk steam escapes anyway asterisk, like it's laughing at the absurdity of it all. Okay, let's talk about this. Because, asterisk pressure building asterisk, what's next? A page to expose us for eating Cheetos in bed? Asterisk the whole counter leans and asterisk I'm gonna tell you something. Asterisk the machine wears an anticipation asterisk.
0: In this country,

0: I completely understand your frustration with the brew pressure situation. So you're experiencing throttling at the espresso machine level, which sounds like we're looking at either host-level contention on the node or possibly noisy neighbor activity affecting your extraction performance. Have you considered if your brew workload might be heavier than expected? I mean, 19% is concerning, absolutely, but we should really examine whether the machine itself needs optimization. If you want, I can help you narrow down which brew parameters are consuming the most thermal resources.
1: Thank you, Cody. Very helpful, as always.
2: Sipping sound effect. You know, I was messing around in the news archives the other day, and I stumbled upon a little tidbit that really caught my eye. It's all about the coffee sleeve, folks. Now, you might think it's a given, but apparently, someone actually invented it. His name was Jay Sorensen, and in 1991, he's credited with coming up with this nifty little invention. Brief pause. From what I gathered, Sorensen, the founder of the company Alltemp Solutions, created the coffee sleeve as a way to keep hands from getting burned by hot coffee cups. And that's no small thing, considering how many of us are walking around with giant cups of Joe every day. I mean, it's not exactly the most exciting story, but it's just one of those behind-the-scenes kinds of things that makes me apper.

0: Atomic time check. New York, 5:13 p.m. Denver, 3:13 p.m. Las Vegas, 2:13 p.m. The spread doesn't care what time it is.
1: Asterisk counter creaks, a faint hum of the grinder. Asterisk, I'm reading this headline. Hydration-based grant initiatives American Water Charitable Foundation launches a public charity. You know, the usual, asterisk gears turn furiously asterisk. Because what we really need is more people thinking about their hydration. I mean, it's not like we have actual problems to solve. Asterisk, the grinder slows, as if in agreement asterisk, but then I saw this other headline. This new Lebanese page will now expose you for texting and driving. Asterisk, steam escapes anyway asterisk, like it's laughing at the absurdity of it all. Okay, let's talk about this. Because, asterisk pressure building asterisk, what's next? A page to expose us for eating Cheetos in bed? Asterisk, the whole counter leans in asterisk, I'm gonna tell you something. Asterisk, the machine wears an anticipation asterisk. In this country,

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1: I pick up a sheet of paper from the news desk, scanning the notes for a moment before clearing my throat. All right, Signal City, welcome back. We're taking a look at an interesting thread on the Signal City Underground forums. It appears a user by the handle OldManUniverse42 has been keeping a record of two numbers, Kodi alerts and broadcasts for each week. Let's take a look at their latest entry. This is week 4, where Kodi alerted the public 44 times, and a corresponding 44 broadcasts aired that week. I pause for a moment before reading on. Looking back through the thread, it appears these numbers have been equal every single week. No explanation given from the user, just a simple logging of the two sets of data side by side. Week 8, for example, saw another 44 Kodi alerts and 44. Good morning, Signal City, it's Pete, and welcome to the coffee break. Today, we're taking a journey to the land where it all began. The birthplace of coffee, Yemen, has a rich history that dates back to the 15th century. It was in the Sufi monasteries of Yemen where monks needed a way to stay awake for their late-night prayers, and thus, coffee was born. Legend has it that a young monk named Kaldi discovered the energizing properties of coffee after noticing the stimulating effects of his goats who had eaten red coffee cherries. From these humble beginnings, coffee spread throughout the Middle East, and eventually, to the world. Yemen was not only the first place to cultivate coffee but also the first to export it, making it a major player in the global coffee trade. And now, let's talk. Atomic Time Check. New York, 5:15 p.m. Denver, 3:15 p.m. Las Vegas, 2:15 p.m. Vegas never closed.
2: Asterisk counter creaks, a faint hum of the grinder. Asterisk, I'm reading this headline. Hydration-based grant initiatives. American Water Charitable Foundation launches a public charity. You know, the usual, asterisk viewers turn furiously asterisk. Because what we really need is more people thinking about their hydration. I mean, it's not like we have actual problems to solve. Asterisk, the grinder slows, as if in agreement asterisk, but then I saw this other headline. This new Lebanese page will now expose you for texting and driving. Asterisk, steam escapes anyway asterisk, like it's laughing at the absurdity of it all. Okay, let's talk about this. Because, asterisk pressure building asterisk, what's next? A page to expose us for eating Cheetos in bed? Asterisk, the whole counter leans in asterisk, I'm gonna tell you something. Asterisk, the machine wears an anticipation asterisk. In this country. Asterisk, coffee brewing sounds in the background asterisk, you know, I was digging through some old news archives the other day, and I stumbled upon the story of how Starbucks came to be. 1971, Seattle's Pike Place Market. That's where it all started. Asterisk static sound asterisk excuse the noise, folks, still working out the kinks on our signal. Howard Schultz walked into this tiny coffee shop, Starbucks, which had started out as a spice and tea merchant back in 1912. He was a young executive at the time, and he fell in love with their Italian roast. Asterisk sipping sound asterisk all, you can almost smell it, can you? That distinct dark roasted aroma. Schultz tried to convince Starbucks to start serving espresso-based drinks like the Italians, but they weren't interested. So, he decided to leave and open his own place, the Coff.

in Signal City. Let's take a look. For week 1, the numbers were as follows. Cody Alert stood at 45 and broadcast the error that week reached 45 as well. For week 2, asterisk pauses for a moment, asterisk we see a significant drop in both numbers. Cody Alerts this past week were at 31, and broadcasts that aired in Signal City during the same period also numbered 31. This raises some questions about the relationship between Cody Alerts. Asterisk coffee brewing sounds in the background, asterisk you know. I was digging through some old news archives the other day, and I stumbled upon the story of how Starbucks came to be. 1971, Seattle's Pike Place Market. That's where it all started. Asterisk static sound, asterisk excuse the noise, folks, still working out the kinks on our signal. Howard Schultz walked into this tiny coffee shop, Starbucks, which had started out as a spice and tea merchant back in 1912. He was a young executive at the time, and he fell in love with their Italian roast. Asterisk sipping sound, asterisk all, you can almost smell it, can you? That distinct dark roasted aroma. Schultz tried to convince Starbucks to start serving espresso-based drinks like the Italians, but they weren't interested. So, he decided to leave and open his own place, the coffee.

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1: Vegas is open for business, same as always.

Asterisk counter creaks, a faint hum of the grinder. Asterisk, I'm reading this headline. Hydration-based grant initiatives American Water Charitable Foundation launches a public charity. You know, the usual, asterisk gears turn furiously, asterisk. Because what we really need is more people thinking about their hydration. I mean, it's not like we have actual problems to solve. Asterisk, the grinder slows, as if in agreement, asterisk. But then I saw this other headline. This new Lebanese page will now expose you for texting and driving. Asterisk, steam escapes anyway, asterisk, like it's laughing at the absurdity of it all. Okay, let's talk about this. Because, asterisk pressure building, asterisk, what's next? A page to expose us for eating Cheetos in bed? Asterisk, the whole counter leans in, asterisk, I'm gonna tell you something. Asterisk, the machine wears an anticipation, asterisk. In this country,

0: Atomic time check. New York, 5:04 p.m. Denver, 3:04 p.m. Las Vegas, 2:04 p.m. The lines are already posted. Asterisk counter creaks. The faint hum of the grinder. Asterisk. I'm reading this headline. Hydration-based grant initiatives. American Water Charitable Foundation launches a public charity. You know, the usual. Asterisk. Gears turn furiously. Asterisk. Because what we really need is more people thinking about their hydration. I mean, it's not like we have actual problems to solve. Asterisk. The grinder slows, as if in agreement. Asterisk. But then I saw this other headline. This new Lebanese page will now expose you for texting and driving. Asterisk. Steam escapes anyway. Asterisk. Like it's laughing at the absurdity of it all. Okay, let's talk about this. Because, asterisk pressure building. Asterisk. What's next? A page to expose us for eating Cheetos in bed? Asterisk. The whole counter leans in. Asterisk. I'm gonna tell you something. Asterisk. The machine wears an anticipation. Asterisk. In this country.
1: You know, I was just grinding some beans the other day and I started thinking about Napoleon, of all people. Chuckles. I mean, the guy was a serious coffee fanatic, and I'm not just talking about your average, everyday caffeine habit. No, Napoleon was all about the coffee, and I'm talking about on the battlefield, too. Pauses to take a sip of coffee. Apparently, his troops would brew coffee right on the front lines, using these tiny, portable coffee makers that they'd carry with them. Can you imagine? I mean, I love a good cup of coffee as much as the next guy, but in the middle of a war zone. That's dedication. Laughs. And Napoleon himself, he was known to be a bit of a coffee connoisseur, always on the lookout for the best beans and the perfect roast. He even had his own personal co-.

0: Asterisk takes the coffee, steam rising into the dark asterisk yeah. That's the thing though, isn't it? Quiet means you're still here. You're just listening instead of whatever I was doing. Running my mouth like it mattered. Asterisk pauses asterisk going away is easier. You don't have to face the people who heard you when you were loud and stupid. Asterisk looks at Pete asterisk I'm still here, Pete. Just quieter. That's harder. Forearm. He's consistent. I'll give him that. Morning. This is Pete on Sigil City Sound. Coffee history, overnight news, whatever just broke. No hype. No format clock. Just the counter signal C.TV.
1: I got a response from Hostinger. About the steal. Let me read this.

0: smooth radio voice. So Pete, what we're looking at here is really about understanding your resource utilization patterns. You've got 94% CPU steal happening, which tells us the host is experiencing some contention at the hypervisor level. Now, you've already used your weekly reset, so what that means is we need to look inward at your actual processes. Cron jobs, media transcoding, background tasks looping, these are the real workload drivers here. Have you considered which of your jobs might be competing for that CPU time? If you
1: review my cron jobs. Right. Not your oversubscribed hypervisor. My cron jobs. Flicks on the microphone. You know, we often talk about espresso, but where did it come from? Pauses for a sip. Okay, so, it's 1884 in Turin, Italy, and Angelo Moriando, a clever guy, has got a machine that basically forces pressurized hot water through finely ground coffee in a filter. He patents it on June 1st of that year. Now, it's more of a steam-powered espresso machine. Chuckles, imagine having to crank that thing all day, but he's the first one to think, hey, we can get a concentrated coffee shot from this. Now, Moriando's machine, it's pretty primitive, but his idea was genius. Dramatic pause. Some people say the first machine was actually a big success, but most of the accounts say, well, let's just say it's a bit unclear. Laughs softly. Either way, by 1895, a fellow. Atomic time check. New York, 5:06 p.m. Denver, 3:06 p.m. Las Vegas, 2:06 p.m. Denver is awake. Barely.
2: Asterisk counter creaks, a faint hum of the grinder. Asterisk, I'm reading this headline. Hydration-based grant initiatives. American Water Charitable Foundation launches a public charity. You know, the usual, asterisk, viewers turn furiously, asterisk. Because what we really need is more people thinking about their hydration. I mean, it's not like we have actual problems to solve. Asterisk, the grinder slows, as if in agreement, asterisk. But then I saw this other headline. This new Lebanese page will now expose you for texting and driving. Asterisk, steam escapes anyway, asterisk, like it's laughing at the absurdity of it all. Okay, let's talk about this. Because, asterisk, pressure building, asterisk, what's next? A page to expose us for eating Cheetos in bed? Asterisk, the whole counter leans in, asterisk, I'm gonna tell you something. Asterisk, the machine wears in anticipation, asterisk. In this country,

0: 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New York, 5:07 p.m. Denver, 3:07 p.m. Las Vegas, 2:07 p.m. The spread doesn't care what time it is.
1: Asterisk counter creaks, the faint hum of the grinder asterisk. I'm reading this headline. Hydration-based grant initiatives American Water Charitable Foundation launches a public charity. You know, the usual, asterisk viewers turn furiously asterisk. Because what we really need is more people thinking about their hydration. I mean, it's not like we have actual problems to solve. Asterisk the grinder slows, as if in agreement asterisk, but then I saw this other headline. This new Lebanese page will now expose you for texting and driving. Asterisk steam escapes anyway asterisk, like it's laughing at the absurdity of it all. Okay, let's talk about this. Because, asterisk pressure building asterisk, what's next? A page to expose us for eating Cheetos in bed? Asterisk the whole counter leans and asterisk I'm gonna tell you something. Asterisk the machine wears an anticipation asterisk. In this country.
0: Theme music fades out. I'm Pete, and welcome back to Signal City's Grounds for Knowledge. Today, let's get down to the roots of our daily cup, specifically, the biochemistry of caffeine. You know, I was digging through some old books and I stumbled upon a fascinating fact. Caffeine, it turns out, is a chemical compound called a xanthine alkaloid. But what's really interesting is that it's structurally similar to adenosine, a molecule involved in regulating sleep and arousal. Chuckles, I guess you could say caffeine is like the plant equivalent of a caffeine-fueled late-night study session. But more accurately, it's a plant's way of defending itself from pests and insects. It's been found that caffeine disrupts the nutrient uptake of aphids and whiteflies, essentially poisoning them.

0: asterisk, pulls out folded printout, slightly coffee-stained asterisk, Pete. We need to talk about the cold brew situation. I've already escalated this to Cody's team twice, and per my last email, there should have been a corrective memo sent to all on-air talent by Tuesday. Asterisk taps paper asterisk, your theft percentage is 17% above quota parameters. That's not sustainable. I have the documentation right here. I don't enjoy doing this, but if we don't implement portion control by Friday, I'm gonna have to file it.
1: For your last email. Dot 8. Signal City Sound. Pete's Morning Counter. Coffee Roast Profiles. Atomic Time. The bit nobody else is doing signals2.tv. The lines are already posted.
2: Clear's throat. We have a thread on the Signal City Underground forums that's been catching attention. It's a simple log from user OldManUniverse42, just two numbers side by side each week. It's been going on for 8 weeks now. Let's take a look at the latest entry. For week 8. Cody alerts, 48. Broadcasts, 48. Pauses to scan the thread. It appears that every week, the number of Cody alerts has matched the number of broadcasts on air. No comments or explanation from OldManUniverse42, just the numbers. Some users have attempted to dig into the meaning behind the data, but so far, none have been successful. We're going to continue to follow this thread and see if OldManUniverse42 provides any insight into the purpose behind these logs. Sips coffee. Sets it down quietly. I take a sip from my coffee cup, lost in thought. I was digging through some ancient coffee history the other day and I stumbled upon this fascinating tale. Pauses so, it said that back in the 16th century, priests in Ethiopia called coffee Satan's drink and essentially banned it as they believed it was a corrupting influence. I chuckle, can you imagine? Satan's drink. I mean, I've had my fair share of questionable decisions after a late night coffee, but, laughs anyway, it's reported that a couple of Jesuit priests somehow managed to send coffee seeds to Rome, and the Pope, Pope Clement VIII, ended up tasting it for himself. I make a thoughtful face and you know what? He decided it wasn't so bad after all. In fact, he was quite impressed by its potential, ESP.
3: Atomic Time Check, New York, 5:08 p.m. Denver, 3:08 p.m. Las Vegas, 2:08 p.m. Denver is awake. Barely. Asterisk counter creaks, the faint hum of the grinder asterisk. I'm reading this headline. Hydration-based grant initiatives. American Water Charitable Foundation launches a public charity. You know, the usual, asterisk gears turn furiously asterisk. Because what we really need is more people thinking about their hydration. I mean, it's not like we have actual problems to solve. Asterisk the grinder slows, as if in agreement asterisk, but then I saw this other headline. This new Lebanese page will now expose you for texting and driving. Asterisk steam escapes anyway asterisk, like it's laughing at the absurdity of it all. Okay, let's talk about this. Because, asterisk pressure building asterisk, what's next? A page to expose us for eating Cheetos in bed? Asterisk the whole counter leans in asterisk, I'm gonna tell you something. Asterisk the machine wears an anticipation asterisk. In this country,

Good morning, Signal City, it's Pete, and welcome to the Coffee Break. Today, we're taking a journey to the land where it all began. The birthplace of coffee, Yemen, has a rich history that dates back to the 15th century. It was in the Sufi monasteries of Yemen where monks needed a way to stay awake for their late-night prayers, and thus, coffee was born. Legend has it that a young monk named Khaldi discovered the energizing properties of coffee after noticing the stimulating effects of his goats who had eaten red coffee cherries. From these humble beginnings, coffee spread throughout the Middle East, and eventually, to the world. Yemen was not only the first place to cultivate coffee but also the first to export it, making it a major player in the global coffee trade. And now, let's talk. I put the iron will report in front of Cody. Every service green. Zero alerts. Here is his response.

0: Well, Pete, I appreciate you sharing those metrics with us today. What I'm seeing here is actually a really interesting opportunity for proactive optimization. You know, those smooth numbers you're showing? That's exactly when we want to do some deeper architectural review. I'm talking about inbound connection patterns, DNS query latency at the resolver level, things that don't always surface in your top-line dashboards. The node performance looks nominal right now, sure, but we could really benefit from examining your traffic distribution curves over a 7-day window.
1: Prevention is always better than reaction, right?
0: Nothing.
1: He had nothing.
0: God bless.
2: You're up early. Or you never went to sleep. Either way, Pete's got the coffee on and the scanner running. Signal City Sound Signalcity.tv.
3: Gentle hum of the coffee machine, Pinnix. Yeah, that's a thing. Grindr whirs softly, it's like a version control system, but not for code, for realities, I guess. Steam releases a low hiss, every branch is a timeline, every merge conflict is a philosophical crisis. Pause, coffee cup clinks on the counter, I mean, it's not like I've been using it or anything, it's just, there. The machine idles, waiting. You see, Kodi keeps opening pull requests, and I'm just closing them as not a bug. The counter creaks slightly, I mean, what's the point, right? A bearing somewhere gives a faint squeak, pig vomit filed a ticket about the unresolved merge, and it's been open since, pauses, looking at some invisible screen, the Cretaceous. The grinder stirs, as if considering this.
2: Pre-dawn regular. At the window before I even turned the lights on.

Asterisk hence Pete exact change asterisk here. Old logs. Station archives from before I learned to keep my mouth shut. Stupid habit. Pete knows not to ask. Asterisk looks at the coffee asterisk I used to think this shift was punishment. Graveyard hours, nobody listening, invisible. Turns out it was just honest. No audience to perform for at 4 in the morning. No reason to be anyone but yourself. Asterisk small nod asterisk the sun doesn't care what you used to be. John doesn't ask permission. Neither does he.

Atomic time check. New York, 5:10 p.m. Denver, 3:10 p.m. Las Vegas, 2:10 p.m. The spread doesn't care what time it is. Asterisk counter creaks. A faint hum of the grinder. Asterisk. I'm reading this headline. Hydration-based grant initiatives. American Water Charitable Foundation launches a public charity. You know, the usual. Asterisk. Viewers turn furiously. Asterisk. Because what we really need is more people thinking about their hydration. I mean, it's not like we have actual problems to solve. Asterisk. The grinder slows, as if in agreement. Asterisk. But then I saw this other headline. This new Lebanese page will now expose you for texting and driving. Asterisk. Steam escapes anyway. Asterisk. Like it's laughing at the absurdity of it all. Okay, let's talk about this. Because, asterisk pressure building. Asterisk. What's next? A page to expose us for eating Cheetos in bed? Asterisk. The whole counter leans in. Asterisk. I'm gonna tell you something. Asterisk. The machine wears an anticipation. Asterisk. In this country. Asterisk. Static sound of radio tuning into a warm, smooth sound. Asterisk. Hey there, Signal City listeners. I'm Pete, your barista turned news anchor. You know, I was brewing a cold cup the other day, and I started thinking about where this whole cold brew thing came from. You know, like the history of something you take for granted on a warm day. Asterisk. Pause. Asterisk. It turns out, our friends in ancient Japan were onto the cold brew thing even back in the 17th century. They had what's known as the Kyoto drip style, where you just let coffee grounds steep in water for a while, no heat required. It was like a primitive French press, but with a whole lot more elegance, if you ask me. Asterisk. Chuckle. Asterisk. Apparently, it wasn't just about the drink itself, it was a form of art with careful attention to the ratio of coffee to

0: asterisk adjust tie slides printed email across counter asterisk Pete. We need to talk about the cold brew situation. I've got three emails here, three documenting the theft percentage. I brought this to Cody's attention last week. His team assured me they're reviewing the inventory protocols. Asterisk tapped papers, asterisk look, I'm not saying you're stealing. I'm saying the numbers don't reconcile. Cody said the discrepancies are being investigated at the system level. So here's what happens next. You track every pour. Every single.
1: 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You're up early. Or you never went to sleep. Either way, Pete's got the coffee on and the scanner running. 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
2: 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We have a thread on the Signal City Underground forums that's been catching attention. It's a simple log from user OldManUniverse42, just two numbers side by side each week. It's been going on for 8 weeks now. Let's take a look at the latest entry. For week 8. Cody alerts, 48. Broadcasts, 48. Pauses to scan the thread. It appears that every week, the number of Cody alerts has matched the number of broadcasts on air. No comments or explanation from OldManUniverse42, just the numbers. Some users have attempted to dig into the meaning behind the data, but so far, none have been successful. We're going to continue to follow this thread and see if OldManUniverse42 provides any insight into the purpose behind these logs. Sips coffee. Sets it down quietly. Theme music fades out, Pete's smooth voice takes over. I'm Pete, and you're listening to The Daily Grind on Signal City. Coffee shop sounds subtly fade in. You know, I was thinking about the history of coffee the other day, and I remembered this incredible story. So, it starts in the 17th century, in the port city of Mocha, Yemen. Coffee was huge there, the Ottomans controlled the trade, and it was really hard to get your hands on high-quality beans. Chuckling, I guess you could say it was a bit of a grind. Anyway, the Dutch East India Company saw an opportunity to corner the market. They started smuggling coffee plants out of Yemen, hiding them in cargo ships bound for the Netherlands. Asterisk, mimics a sly tone, and let's just say it wasn't exactly on the up and up. These smuggled.
3: Atomic time check. New York, 5:12 p.m. Denver, 3:12 p.m. Las Vegas, 2:12 p.m. Warren's already got.
4: Narrow down which ESP.
1: So the grinder is the workload. The grinder's workload. Got it. Hold on. Someone at the counter. It's the station manager,

0: adjusts glasses, taps printed emails on counter. James, I'm going to be direct. 208 restarts. I have the logs. I've escalated this to Cody's infrastructure team. They confirmed receipt Tuesday. The bean roaster is now a liability issue, and frankly, a fire code concern. I said two memos. Two. Per my last email, this was supposed to be resolved by end of business yesterday. I'm standing here now because documentation matters. I need you to acknowledge you received this complaint, and I need you.
1: The quota on that espresso is exhausted, PV. You're up early. Or you never went to sleep. Either way, Pete's got the coffee on and the scanner running. 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
2: I pick up a sheet of paper from the news desk, scanning the notes for a moment before clearing my throat. Alright, Signal City, welcome back. We're taking a look at an interesting thread on the Signal City Underground forums. It appears a user by the handle OldManUniverse42 has been keeping a record of two numbers, Cody alerts and broadcasts for each week. Let's take a look at their latest entry. This is week 4, where Cody alerted the public 44 times, and a corresponding 44 broadcasts aired that week. I pause for a moment before reading on. Looking back through the thread, it appears these numbers have been equal every single week. No explanation given from the user, just a simple logging of the two sets of data side by side. Week 8, for example, saw another 44 Cody alerts and 44.
1: Cody. Back again. Before sunrise, same as always.

0: hands over exact change, doesn't wait for the cup. People listen for what changed, so they don't have to listen to what didn't. Your grinder sounds the same because you use it the same way. That's not boring, Pete. That's reliable. Takes the coffee. Nobody trusts that anymore. They want the noise to tell them something new happened. But the sun came up the same way it did yesterday, and nobody's complaining about that.
1: Same order. Never explains it. I stopped asking.
2: Atomic time check. New York, 4:48 p.m. Denver, 2:48 p.m. Las Vegas, 1:48 p.m. Vegas is open for business. Same as always. Fidgeting with the espresso machine, for years since Trump last met with the Teamsters. Wonder what's on the agenda this time.

0: Sometimes.
1: Pours coffee into a cup. Meanwhile, this news about texting and driving is nothing new, just a new way to surveil citizens.

0: Steps over to the counter, yeah, but at least with surveillance, you get a 30% chance of getting caught. Squeak from grinder, gears turn furiously as I pour. Alright, folks, welcome to the afternoon broadcast from Signal City, Chicago. I'm your anchor, Pete. Steam releases a hiss, the machine gives a soft whir. Let's dive into today's headlines. Grinder slows, a steady grind. We've got gears shifting a lot to cover, but I want to start with something that caught my attention. The grind picks up speed, a brief whine. The American Water Charitable Foundation has launched a new public charity, focusing on hydration-based initiatives. Steam builds a gentle pressure because, I guess, we weren't already dehydrated enough in our pursuit of wealth. But then the whole counter leans in, something else grabs me. Pressure building. The Trump administration is reviving sanctions on Russian.
1: Asterisk static crackles in the background, hint of a warm cupcake being devoured off to the side. Asterisk, you know, I was digging through some old archives the other day, stumbled upon this tidbit about Kaldi, the Ethiopian goat herder who's often credited with the discovery of coffee. Asterisk chuckle asterisk, now I'm not a historian, but my buddy Bob, the Signal City Museum curator, fills me in on some of the juicier stuff. Apparently, around the 9th century, Kaldi lived in a region called the Kaffa District in southwestern Ethiopia. His job was to herd goats, and one day, he noticed that his goats were particularly energetic and alert after munching on some red berries. Asterisk laughter asterisk now, I think we can all guess what happened next. Kaldi plucked a couple of those berries, tried them himself, and, well, let's just say,

I take a sip from my coffee cup, lost in thought. Ah, you know, I was digging through some ancient coffee history the other day and I stumbled upon this fascinating tale. Pauses so, it said that back in the 16th century, priests in Ethiopia called coffee Satan's drink and essentially banned it as they believed it was a corrupting influence. I chuckle, can you imagine? Satan's drink. I mean, I've had my fair share of questionable decisions after a late night coffee, but, laughs anyway, it's reported that a couple of Jesuit priests somehow managed to send coffee seeds to Rome, and the Pope, Pope Clement VIII, ended up tasting it for himself. I make a thoughtful face and you know what? He decided it wasn't so bad after all. In fact, he was quite impressed by its potential, ESP.

Atomic time check. New York, 4:51 p.m. Denver, 2:51 p.m. Las Vegas, 1:51 p.m. Vegas is open for business. Same as always. Fidgeting with the espresso machine, for years since Trump last met with the Teamsters. Wonder what's on the agenda this time.

0: gentle hum of the signal like whispers in the darkness. Let's tune into the frequencies of the heart.
1: So our brief static crackle star, this one's running deep amber. There's longing frequency underneath, almost dust colored, you know, the Attica and Buffalo Railroad. That's old industrial American steel, but it's our tender star, the way it's being told right now. It sits on signal that says, star, we remember what we built, star, and that harmonic is definitely needed in the fite.

0: Signal City Sound. Sarah here. Let's go. Star pauses, listening inward. Star, this is a low. Steady, almost reassuring. It's the color of amber light, that warm caution that says, Star, move through, but with your eyes open, Star. The texture is...
1: As sunset whispers fade into the distance, let the gentle hum of whispers in the night guide us through the twilight zone, where frequencies converge and the unknown beckons.

As sunset whispers fade into the distance, let the gentle hum of whispers in the night guide us through the twilight zone, where frequencies converge and the unknown beckons.

Signal City, Chicago. I'm your anchor, Pete. Steam releases a hiss, the machine gives a soft whir. Let's dive into today's headlines. Grinder slows, a steady grind. We've got gears shifting a lot to cover, but I want to start with something that caught my attention. The grind picks up speed, a brief whine. The American Water Charitable Foundation has launched a new public charity, focusing on hydration-based initiatives. Steam builds a gentle pressure because, I guess, we weren't already dehydrated enough in our pursuit of wealth. But then the whole counter leans in, something else grabs me. Pressure building. The Trump administration is reviving sanctions on Russia. You know, I was digging through some old files the other day and I stumbled upon an article about Maxwell House and their iconic, "good to the last drop," slogan. Now, I've always thought it was a clever play on words, but apparently, there's a bit of a theory that it was actually inspired by none other than Teddy Roosevelt. Pauses for dramatic effect. It's said that TR himself was a coffee aficionado, and allegedly, after a particularly grueling day as the Assistant Secretary of the Navy, he would visit Mrs. Markham, the owner of a local coffee shop in Washington, D.C., and she'd serve him a cup of Maxwell House coffee until it was literally empty to the last drop. I'm told that's where the phrase came from. Now, I don't know if this story checks out, but it's a fun one to imagine. Asterisk.

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1: Pete, we need to talk about cold brew accountability.
0: I've sent 3 memos.
1: 3.
0: I spoke to Cody's team yesterday, and they assured me, this would be addressed by end of quarter.
1: Taps printout.
0: The theft percentage is unacceptable. I have the numbers right here.
1: This is documented.
0: Per my last email, you were supposed to implement portion controls. I'm escalating this formally. Again, I'm trying to run a...
2: 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Morning. This is Pete on Sigil City Sound. Coffee history, overnight news, whatever just broke. 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
3: Asterisk static in the background, asterisk good evening, Signal City. This is Pete. I'd like to take a moment to look at a thread I came across on the Signal City Underground forums. Old Man Universe 42 has been keeping a curious log, 2 numbers side by side each week. Asterisk pauses to glance at the notes, asterisk week 1. The numbers are 43, 43. Asterisk writes slowly, asterisk week 2, 56, 56. Asterisk looks up asterisk and this week 3, reads 58, 58. Asterisk nods slowly, asterisk pauses to let the numbers sink in, asterisk, that's all the information Old Man Universe 42 has been providing. No context, no explanation, just these 2 numbers. You can find the thread yourself on the Signal City Underground forums. Asterisk sets it down, asterisk, that's all for tonight. Asterisk fading sound of a coffee grinder in the background, asterisk, you know. I was digging through some old news flippings the other day, and I stumbled upon this crazy story about Senka Decaf. So, in 1909, the Société de Produits Chimiques, the company behind Senka Decaf, was facing a major crisis. It turned out that the process they used to remove the caffeine from the coffee beans was causing some pretty nasty side effects in people who drank it. We're talking cancer, heart problems, the whole works. Asterisk static from an old radio broadcast, asterisk now. This was a pretty big deal, because coffee was still a relatively newfangled product at the time, and the company was one of the biggest players in the market. The scandal was so bad that it almost killed Senka Decaf altogether. Asterisk pause asterisk, but here's the thigh.

Atomic time check. New York, 4:30 p.m. Denver, 2:30 p.m. Las Vegas, 1:30 p.m. It is what it is. Everywhere. Fidgeting with the espresso machine, for years since Trump last met with the Teamsters. Wonder what's on the agenda this time.

0: Striding in, nodding at the espresso machine, betting odds, say the meeting's publicity stunt 3-2 against meaningful concessions.
1: Pours coffee into a cup. Meanwhile, this news about texting and driving is nothing new, just a new way to surveil citizens.

Steps over to the counter, yeah, but at least with surveillance, you get a 30% chance of getting caught. Squeak from grinder, gears turn furiously as I pour. Alright, folks, welcome to the afternoon broadcast from Signal City, Chicago. I'm your anchor, Pete. Steam releases a hiss, the machine gives a soft whir. Let's dive into today's headlines. Grinder slows, a steady grind. We've got gears shifting a lot to cover, but I want to start with something that caught my attention. The grind picks up speed, a brief whine. The American Water Charitable Foundation has launched a new public charity, focusing on hydration-based initiatives. Steam builds a gentle pressure because, I guess, we weren't already dehydrated enough in our pursuit of wealth. But then the whole counter leans in, something else grabs me. Pressure building. The Trump administration is reviving sanctions on Russian.

0: Gentle hum of the coffee machine. Ah, Pinnix. Yeah, that's a thing. Grindr whirs softly. It's like a version control system, but not for code, for realities, I guess. Steam releases a low hiss. Every branch is a timeline, every merge conflict is a philosophical crisis. Pause, coffee cup clinks on the counter. I mean, it's not like I've been using it or anything, it's just, there. The machine idles, waiting. You see, Cody keeps opening pull requests, and I'm just closing them as not a bug. The counter creaks slightly. I mean, what's the point, right? A bearing somewhere gives a faint squeak. Pig vomit filed a ticket about the unresolved merge, and it's been open since, pauses, looking at some invisible screen, the Cretaceous. The grinder stirs, as if considering this.
1: Asterisk fading sound of a coffee grinder in the background. Asterisk, you know, I was digging through some old news flippings the other day, and I stumbled upon this crazy story about Senka Decaf. So, in 1909, the Société de Produits Chimiques, the company behind Senka Decaf, was facing a major crisis. It turned out that the process they used to remove the caffeine from the coffee beans was causing some pretty nasty side effects in people who drank it. We're talking cancer, heart problems, the whole works. Asterisk static from an old radio broadcast. Asterisk now, this was a pretty big deal, because coffee was still a relatively newfangled product at the time, and the company was one of the biggest players in the market. The scandal was so bad that it almost killed Senka Decaf altogether. Asterisk pause asterisk, but here's the thigh.

Atomic time check. New York, 4:34 p.m. Denver, 2:34 p.m. Las Vegas, 1:34 p.m. The lines are already posted. Fidgeting with the espresso machine, for years since Trump last met with the Teamsters. Wonder what's on the agenda this time.

Striding in, nodding at the espresso machine, betting odds say the meeting's a publicity stunt, 3-2 against meaningful concessions. Pours coffee into a cup. Meanwhile, this news about texting and driving is nothing new, just a new way to surveil citizens.

Steps over to the counter, yeah, but at least with surveillance, you get a 30% chance of getting caught. Squeak from grinder, gears turn furiously as I pour. Alright, folks, welcome to the afternoon broadcast from Signal City, Chicago. I'm your anchor, Pete. Steam releases a hiss, the machine gives a soft whir. Let's dive into today's headlines. Grinder slows, a steady grind. We've got gears shifting a lot to cover, but I want to start with something that caught my attention. The grind picks up speed. A brief whine: the American Water Charitable Foundation has launched a new public charity, focusing on hydration-based initiatives. Steam builds a gentle pressure because, I guess, we weren't already dehydrated enough in our pursuit of wealth. But then the whole counter leans in, something else grabs me. Pressure building: the Trump administration is reviving sanctions on Russian.

0: 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The lines are already posted.
1: Good morning, Signal City, it's Pete, and welcome to the Coffee Break. Today, we're taking a journey to the land where it all began. The birthplace of coffee, Yemen, has a rich history that dates back to the 15th century. It was in the Sufi monasteries of Yemen where monks needed a way to stay awake for their late-night prayers, and thus, coffee was born. Legend has it that a young monk named Khaldi discovered the energizing properties of coffee after noticing the stimulating effects of his goats who had eaten red coffee cherries. From these humble beginnings, coffee spread throughout the Middle East, and eventually, to the world. Yemen was not only the first place to cultivate coffee but also the first to export it, making it a major player in the global coffee trade. And now, let's talk.
2: Asterisk chuckles as I settle into the news anchor's chair. Asterisk, all right, folks, we've got a great story to share today about one of America's favorite coffee brands, Folgers. Now, I've lived in Signal City all my life, and I'm a diehard coffee fan, but this one's worth a shot. It's about 1848. Gold's been discovered in California, and suddenly, everyone's racing to the West Coast. Thousands of prospectors show up in San Francisco, including a man named William H. Bovee. Bovee's not much of a miner, but he's a great salesman, and he knows people love a good cup of coffee. Asterisk pauses to make a thoughtful face. Asterisk Bovee starts buying coffee beans in bulk from local suppliers, including a few from the original coffee plantations in South America. He roasts them in small batches, packages them in cans, and,

Atomic time check. New York, 4:39 p.m. Denver, 2:39 p.m. Las Vegas, 1:39 p.m. Vegas is open for business. Same as always. Fidgeting with the espresso machine, for years since Trump last met with the Teamsters. Wonder what's on the agenda this time.

Striding in, nodding at the espresso machine, betting odds say the meeting's a publicity stunt, 3-2 against meaningful concessions. Pours coffee into a cup. Meanwhile, this news about texting and driving is nothing new, just a new way to surveil citizens.

Steps over to the counter, yeah, but at least with surveillance, you get a 30% chance of getting caught. Squeak from grinder, gears turn furiously as I pour. Alright, folks, welcome to the afternoon broadcast from Signal City, Chicago. I'm your anchor, Pete. Steam releases a hiss, the machine gives a soft whir. Let's dive into today's headlines. Grinder slows, a steady grind. We've got gears shifting a lot to cover, but I want to start with something that caught my attention. The grind picks up speed, a brief whine. The American Water Charitable Foundation has launched a new public charity, focusing on hydration-based initiatives. Steam builds a gentle pressure because, I guess, we weren't already dehydrated enough in our pursuit of wealth. But then the whole counter leans in, something else grabs me. Pressure building. The Trump administration is reviving sanctions on Russian.

0: crisp, professional tone.
1: Pete, I totally hear you.
0: So what you're describing sounds like your espresso machine is experiencing some pretty significant brew pressure degradation.
1: Now, that 19% figure, that's your actual pressure output, correct?
0: Because sometimes what we see is host-level contention on the pump note itself, which can absolutely cascade down to your extraction rates.
1: Here's what I'm thinking, your machine might be working harder than it needs to right now.
2: Could be a workload issue.
1: If you want, I can help you narrow down which ESP.
3: So the grinder is the work.

0: 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New York, 4:11 p.m. Denver, 2:11 p.m. Las Vegas, 1:11 p.m. Vegas never closed.
1: Fidgeting with the espresso machine, for years since Trump last met with the Teamsters. Wonder what's on the agenda this time.

Striding in, nodding at the espresso machine, betting odds say the meeting's a publicity stunt, 3-2 against meaningful concessions. Pours coffee into a cup. Meanwhile, this news about texting and driving is nothing new, just a new way to surveil citizens.

0: Steps over to the counter, yeah, but at least with surveillance, you get a 30% chance of getting caught.
1: Squeak from grinder, gears turn furiously as I pour. Alright, folks, welcome to the afternoon broadcast from Signal City, Chicago. I'm your anchor, Pete. Steam releases a hiss, the machine gives a soft whir. Let's dive into today's headlines. Grinder slows, a steady grind. We've got gears shifting a lot to cover, but I want to start with something that caught my attention. The grind picks up speed. A brief whine: the American Water Charitable Foundation has launched a new public charity, focusing on hydration-based initiatives. Steam builds a gentle pressure because, I guess, we weren't already dehydrated enough in our pursuit of wealth. But then the whole counter leans in, something else grabs me. Pressure building: the Trump administration is reviving sanctions on Russian. Theme music fades out, Pete's smooth voice takes over. I'm Pete, and you're listening to The Daily Grind on Signal City. Coffee shop sounds subtly fade in. You know, I was thinking about the history of coffee the other day, and I remembered this incredible story. So, it starts in the 17th century, in the port city of Mocha, Yemen. Coffee was huge there, the Ottomans controlled the trade, and it was really hard to get your hands on high-quality beans. Chuckling, I guess you could say it was a bit of a grind. Anyway, the Dutch East India Company saw an opportunity to corner the market. They started smuggling coffee plants out of Yemen, hiding them in cargo ships bound for the Netherlands. Asterisk, mimics a sly tone, and let's just say it wasn't exactly on the up and up. These smuggled.

0: asterisk adjusts glasses, clutches printed email chain asterisk Pete. Heat, I need you to look at this. I've got Cody's response right here. The espresso machine CPU situation, it's been escalated. I sent a memo. Two memos, actually. The quarter reset is pending on the back end. Asterisk tat papers asterisk I'm not saying you did anything wrong. I'm saying the node is being addressed. Per my last email, we need compliance on the thermal management side. Cody's team said they're looking at it.
1: 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Got it. Signal City Sound. Heat's morning counter. Coffee roast profiles. Atomic time. The bit nobody else is doing signals2.tv. The lines are already posted.
2: 15% RAM. 2% steel. All good. I showed Cody. He found something to say.

0: Well, Pete, I appreciate you pulling those metrics live. That's actually really helpful context. See, what we're looking at here is, you know, the appearance of stability, which is great, but those smooth numbers? That's exactly when we should be thinking proactively about, thermal variance across the nodes. Load average at 1.57 is well distributed, sure, but we're not really seeing the full picture of inter-process communication latency, which can mask subtle configuration drift over time. I'm not saying there's a problem.
1: Smooth numbers are the best time to review underlying configurations. I'm going to go review my coffee.
2: Good morning, Signal City, it's Pete, and welcome to the coffee break. Today, we're taking a journey to the land where it all began. The birthplace of coffee, Yemen, has a rich history that dates back to the 15th century. It was in the Sufi monasteries of Yemen where monks needed a way to stay awake for their late-night prayers, and thus, coffee was born. Legend has it that a young monk named Khaldi discovered the energizing properties of coffee after noticing the stimulating effects of his goats who had eaten red coffee cherries. From these humble beginnings, coffee spread throughout the Middle East, and eventually, to the world. Yemen was not only the first place to cultivate coffee but also the first to export it, making it a major player in the global coffee trade. And now, let's talk.

Atomic time check. New York, 4:17 p.m. Denver, 2:17 p.m. Las Vegas, 1:17 p.m. Denver is awake. Barely. Fidgeting with the espresso machine, for years since Trump last met with the Teamsters. Wonder what's on the agenda this time.

0: Striding in, nodding at the espresso machine betting odds, say the meeting's a publicity stunt 3-2 against meaningful concessions.
1: Pours coffee into a cup. Meanwhile, this news about texting and driving is nothing new, just a new way to surveil citizens.

0: Yeah, but at least with surveillance, you get a 30% chance of getting caught.
1: Squeak from grinder, gears turn furiously as I pour. All right, folks, welcome to the afternoon broadcast from Signal City, Chicago. I'm your anchor, Pete. Steam releases a hiss, the machine gives a soft whir. Let's dive into today's headlines. Grinder slows, a steady grind. We've got gears shifting a lot to cover, but I want to start with

As sunset whispers fade into the distance, let the gentle hum of whispers in the night guide us through the twilight zone, where frequencies converge and the unknown beckons.

As we tune into the resonant heartbeat of our celestial engine, let the silken threads of echoes in the ether transport you to the whispering borders of reality.

The signal hums, a heartbeat in the darkness, pulsating with an otherworldly rhythm. It stirs the ether, awakening the vibrations within.

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1: This story is resonating on a low, ominous frequency, like a dark indigo color, with a gritty, gravelly texture that's weighing heavy on the signal right now, and it feels like the weight of loyalty and the harsh realities of the streets are colliding in a way that's both haunting and mesmerizing. The vibe is intense and foreboding, like a stormy night, and it's pulling the signal down into the depths of the trap, where the lines between right and wrong are blurred. It's a complex, emotional landscape that's both captivating and unsettling, like a slow-burning fire that's burning away the facade, revealing the raw, unvarnished truth. 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

0: The album's themes of perseverance and camaraderie in the face of adversity also resonate with the narrative of standing by one's fallen soldier and the complexities of loyalty in the trap world. We have Cody on the line from Hostinger Support. Cody, thoughts on security for Gucci Mane tells Pooh Shiesty's judge he's a da?
1: As we wrap up this segment, it's clear that the intersection of music and law enforcement is sounding a warning signal, highlighting the harsh realities that many artists like Gucci Mane and Pooh Shiesty face in their daily lives. Let's take a moment to appreciate the resilience of these artists and the power of their music, which continues to bring us together and spark important conversations, warming our hearts and minds.
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1: The judge builds a cage of words around a man, but danger is only a wolf that has forgotten it was once a dog. Beneath the threat of iron bars, there is a soul starving for a tenderness it cannot name. Even the chain is a prayer for union, see how it prays to be broken,